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Ladies and gentlemen, this is KHEN 106.9 Salida, and this is the Funk Up Your Life show with DJ Silky Grooves.

Happy birthday, America. 250 years young. We got a lot more to go. Hope everybody had a great 4th, ate all the good food, had all the good times. It's going to be like you're hanging out at Uncle Silky's backyard today. I got some good tunes for you. Hang tight. This is James Brown, Living in America.

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They still call it the White House, but that's a temporary condition, too. Can you dig it, CC? To each his reach, and if I don't cop, it ain't mine to have. But I'll be reaching for you, because I love you, CC. Right on. There's a lot of chocolate cities around. 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

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Richard Pryor, Minister of Education. Stevie Wonder, Secretary of Fine Arts. And Miss Aretha Franklin, the First Lady.

0: That is Charles Wright and the Watts, 103rd Street Rhythm Band. Express yourself off the self-titled album.
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Yes, sir. That was Sly and the Family Stone with Thank You. While not explicitly about America in the title, this revolutionary funk track defined the diverse, chaotic, and brilliant sound of the late 60s and 70s counterculture in America. Here we go. You're listening to Silky Grooves. This is KM 106.9. Let's go.

Yes, indeed, Salada. That was James Brown, Funky President. And before that, we heard Stomp by the Brothers Johnson. This is 106.9 Salada, KHENLP. You got DJ Silky Grooves here. It's Sunday night. It's about 9:38. 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It's Summer Madness. This is the ultimate laid-back instrumental funk track that captures the exact feeling of that warm July evening watching the fireworks. You got Silky Grooves? This is KN. 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

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Guys, that was One Nation, Under a Groove by the Funkadelic off the Young Soul Rebels album. I got some more grooves coming. Right now, we got Down on the Avenue, Fat Larry's band. We're getting it. Got a couple more.

Hey, hey, y'all. I got a quick one to tell you about. This one's important. The Chaffee County Sheriff's Office announced Stage 2 fire restrictions in effect beginning June 24th for all Salida, Buena Vista, Poncha Springs, and unincorporated Chaffee County. Under Stage 2 restrictions, no open fire may be built, maintained, or attended. Fireworks are also prohibited, and smoking is limited to enclosed vehicles, buildings, or areas at least 12 feet in diameter that are clear of all flammable material. Stage 2 fire restrictions do allow liquefied petroleum, LP gas, or liquid fuel barbecue stoves and appliances, which allow the operator to turn the flame off. For a full explanation of fire restrictions regulations, visit chaffeecounty.org. I'd like to thank everybody for listening tonight. 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This is the Funk Up Your Life show. You got me, DJ Silky Grooves. Thanks for hanging out at my backyard barbecue tonight. Hope you got the vibes that I was putting out tonight. Happy 250th America. I hope everybody has a great week. This is Cool and the Gang with Celebration. Thanks again for supporting Community Radio. This is K-Hen. Have a great rest of your weekend.

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Yeah. This is another song off of the Mission Bell record.

0: You winked your eye when you caught my glance, so we sat and we talked a while. But as the night grew thin, your friend walked in. 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
1: Hey, what about?

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Right here where you left me crying.

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Thank you very much. Thank you. Thank you. 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

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He's advertising. Man, he's looking mean. Well, I appreciate it. That's a big 10-4. But I've been down his road before. I keep a logbook on my dash and one under my seat.

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Sometimes things just don't work out the way you think they was going to work out. 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

sunny day is now a dark gray sky. Looks like it's clearing up.

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3: 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I'm Maeve Conran, the coalition's managing editor, and coming up on today's show, we'll hear how Denver is recognizing the labor organizing of janitors in the city.
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0: But first, some news from around the Rocky Mountain West. The start of summer has been hot in the region, and long-range forecasts show that it's likely going to stay hot through the rest of the season. Our rural climate reporter Caroline Yonas has more on what the state of Colorado is doing to support its rural areas.
1: Seven of Colorado's 10 hottest years on record have occurred since 2010. State officials say there's been an increase in requests for information and resources around extreme heat, especially from rural communities. Marguerite Harden with the Colorado Resiliency Office says rural areas often have higher populations of people who are especially vulnerable to heat-related illness.
2: That includes older adults, children, people

0: Festival brought together medicine, public health, science and policy professionals from around the world for a three-day gathering focused on some of the most pressing issues in healthcare. One topic under discussion was how music can be used for therapy and rehabilitation, pain and stress management. And as Aspen Public Radio's Regan Mertz reports, it can also be used as a coping mechanism.
1: When you put your hand inside my hand.
2: A group of Aspen Ideas health session leaders and attendees sing a song about cancer remission. The song appears in Daniel and Patrick Lazor's play called Nightside Songs. The play explores the ways music can help navigate sickness, grief, and healing. The brothers crafted the play after their grandmother and uncle died from cancer right after one another. They say they wanted to write songs about something that doesn't get portrayed in art often, cancer.
3: Another element of this show is helping to shepherd people through grief for, having that sounding board or having that person on the stage saying that thing that you experienced that you haven't seen before.
4: And being able to participate.
3: Yeah, in that, right? Yeah.
2: The Lazor brothers say it isn't a completely sad play, though. There are also lots of laughs.

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1: The city of Denver is honoring the labor of thousands of workers whose jobs often go unnoticed. Their work happens in office buildings and hallways after most of us have gone home. Mayor Mike Johnston recently signed a proclamation declaring June 15th Justice for Janitors Day. KGNU's Dave Ashton spoke with Stephanie Felix-Sowey, president of the SEIU Local 105, about how janitors in Denver sparked a labor movement that spread well beyond Colorado.
2: So, Stephanie, tell us about 40 years of Justice for Janitors. This is an enormous milestone you're celebrating here. What is all the work that kind of came up to today?
3: Yeah, so janitors 40 years ago saw that the standards in the industry were really low. Everything from pay to no health insurance to their vacation days, sick days, how they structure their work in the buildings. And, you know, they came together at a few locations, started organizing, but really realized that they wouldn't be able to reach a level of standard throughout the industry if they didn't organize the entire city. And so they went out, worked with and sometimes against some of the contractors, but in the end, contractors in this city, who have been here for decades, also new contractors coming to downtown Denver, know that the way forward for a thriving workplace, for a thriving workforce here in Denver, in the commercial building, commercial real estate building industry, is really to be at the same table. Sometimes disagreeing, but absolutely working on increasing standards across the board for janitors.
2: What are some of the hazards? You know, what is it that people need to really, like, be aware of that janitors are faced with on a regular basis?
3: Yeah, you know, I think if you've ever cleaned, if you've ever deep cleaned your house, you know that chemicals exist, right? You know, there's a program that we've worked with to bring here with a few of our contractors nationally. We worked with our national SEIU locals to bring what's called the green janitorial program, and that does include like safety around chemicals, how to use chemicals, which chemicals we should be using, which chemicals maybe we should no longer be using after all the information we know now, and all the way up into like how the buildings can become green themselves, right? And how janitors can really play an essential role in that. If you train a set of workers, if you train a workforce, they can continue to contribute, helping us progress, right? And so that also includes like composting, all those pieces. And our janitors were so excited and just like so thrilled at being given that opportunity to come in and learn about those things, and then try and attempt to go and take them to the folks who are working in the buildings, and ideally sharing some of that information or

0: you know, exchange of information, as we have a lot of, you know, eco kind of minded folks here in Colorado, as we know. So the environment is important, right, to us as well, and to folks that you, again, you may not think.
1: What are some of the changes that have come about in the past 40 years from then compared to now?
0: Yeah, so I would say, you know, you have huge wins, huge movement as far as being able to lift the wages for workers, fight for health care, which is huge for our members. Many of our members have been around for 30 plus years and have, you know, had their children on their health care and seen their children now going off to college, graduating and becoming, you know, professionals in their own right. And so those things were won over the first few decades. We still have lots of battles and lots of fights in front of us. You know, we see a ever-changing commercial real estate industry. Denver, since COVID, has really battled the vacancy issues, right? Getting revitalizing downtown. And what our janitors really want to contribute and say is that we're part of that, right? We're part of the revitalization. We're going to continue to show up every day, make sure that folks have buildings that are clean, make sure that we have cities that are clean, and that they can feel comfortable in going into. The next 40 years, we believe, and probably not 40 if it's up to us, really will entail what's next for the janitors, what's next for workers in this country. We have a lot of janitors, like I said, who have been here decades, who are looking towards retirement. What does retirement look like for workers in this industry who have, you know, been loyal and contributed decades and decades of work to their employers? So lots to look forward to, lots of work still left to do.
2: KGNU's Dave Ashton was speaking with Stephanie Felix-Sowie, the president of SEIU Local 105. School is out for summer, but for one group of students in southwest Colorado, the lessons learned during the year continue, even when the children aren't in the classroom. KSJD's Lacey McKay has more.
3: At the Mancus School Garden, the school year may be over, but the garden isn't taking summer vacation. Students spent the year planting vegetables, learning about soil, insects, and where food comes from. During a recent community open house, I asked one young gardener what they had learned.
4: Making sure to water a lot. Making sure to care for it a lot and not just like putting it out there, seeing it, like just be there.
3: The garden is part of the Montezuma School to Farm project, which brings hands-on food and agriculture lessons into local schools. But once students head home for summer breaks, somebody still has to keep the vegetables growing.
5: We're just looking for anyone who's interested in gardening. You don't really have to know anything about it. We're going to have, you know, dedicated tasks, whether you're someone who wants to carry stuff around or if you're someone who has a bad back and needs, you know, something a little lighter. So we really trying to make it as easy as possible for people to come in and volunteer who want to learn a little bit more about growing their own food or just, you know, give back to the community in terms of food security.
3: Volunteers help water, weed, and maintain the garden until students return in the fall. The work doesn't just stay at school. Some produce is used in student activities. Some is sold through a student-run farm stand, and some is donated to local food banks. Supporters of the program say the lessons go far beyond gardening.
6: The importance of connecting students and youth to where their food is grown and how it is consumed, I think, are important lessons to instill in the next generation, and how this work within Montezuma School to Farm can foster more of a generation of giving back and taking care of themselves in a healthy manner.
3: Board member Greg Felsen says the garden serves as both an outdoor classroom and a gathering place for the community.
6: A garden kind of unites them around a common purpose, and in today's society, how much connection we have with each other is just more and more important.
3: Last year, the organization says it donated more than 6,000 pounds of produce to the food bank while continuing educational programs for local students. Back in the garden, another lesson was underway. Not in a textbook, in a handful of dirt. For KSJD News, I'm Lacey McKay.
2: 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I'm Maeve Conlon.

0: Musicians from around the region gathered recently in Cedar Edge on Colorado's western slope for the fourth annual Grand Mesa Songwriter Festival. KVNF's Marty Durlin has more.
1: The Songwriter Festival took place in seven venues in the small downtown area, with 21 artists playing in various configurations over 3 days. The driving force of the festival is singer-songwriter David Starr.
2: The songwriter in the round format's a little different than an individual show, because it's you want to keep your songs concise and your stories concise so that everybody gets a chance to express themselves. Mm-hmm. I've been lucky to meet a lot of these people on my journey out doing this for all these years, and I see the people who are really good at it. Everybody's situation is a little different, but I think what ties us all together is we can't not do it. You know, if you're drawn to do it, you just have to figure out how to make it work. In my case, I've got a guitar store that's sort of my home base and keeps me grounded. And a lot of people I know in this group, for instance, some of them teach. Other folks will go only out on the road sporadically. You know, everybody's kind of got their own situation.
1: Is there a real difference between the people who make it big and the people who just play in the cafe?
2: Persistence, timing, and you just can't take luck out of the equation, you know? I guess a lot of it is right place at the right time, you know? I know a lot of folks that go to Nashville, for instance, and say, I'm just going to stick it out and see what happens, but most of them wind up going back where they came from in a lot of cases, or finding some other thing that they can make a living doing there while they're pursuing music. So it's rarely just one thing, you know? It's always serendipity and luck and talent and all those things. Who you know, that's a big part of it, just like in any career, you know.
1: Often one songwriter will be inspired by another's song and sing a tune that's related. Here's an example when Deb Shear of Denver played her song about not moving to Nashville because it would make her hair frizzy, then finding another excuse not to go. And Michael Lilly picking up on that excuse and presenting another take on it.

through, and they know they'll never do it, so I'll just say, yeah, good luck with that.

0: That's gonna be your part. Here we go. Try to get it. Can't find my weed.
1: Can't find my weed.
0: Now I forgot where I was. I'm trying to teach it. Yeah. Can't find it.
2: As founder of the Art Center and of the festival, David Starr is recognized as a leading light of the arts in Cedar Edge, but he's quick to put the credit elsewhere.
3: We couldn't do it without the volunteers in this town. This Art Center is the most, it's a holy place for me because these people show up and they do the work and they're happy warriors, and it's just, I live in the best place ever. What I've tried to do is make it the kind of place I'd want to live and hopefully leave it better than I found it, you know? We're only here for a little bit. We need to try to do what we can.
2: For the KVNF News, I'm Marty Derlin.
4: And we finish out today's show with an author whose best-selling novel is coming to the big screen. Peter Heller writes about the rugged landscapes of the American West in his novels The River, The Guide, and The Painter. His book, The Dog Stars, came out in 2012, and it tells the tale of a pilot named Hig surviving in a post-apocalyptic Colorado with his dog and his heavily armed neighbour. I spoke with Peter Heller about the film adaptation that's coming out this summer. We spoke at an event earlier this year for the Radio Book Club, which is a collaboration between KGNU and the Boulder Bookstore.
5: So The Dog Stars is about two guys live at a little country airport north of Denver 9 years after super flu's killed almost everyone. Our hero Hig lives with his old dog Jasper. He's a blue heeler mix. His wife has been taken by the pandemic. He's lost everything. She was pregnant with her first child. The other guy, he lives with this guy Bangley, who's a he's sort of a prepper gun nut who's been waiting for this his whole life. He's psyched. And they're an odd couple, and that's the way it starts. There's a radio. They don't know how many. The only people that are left on Earth are not so nice, mostly. But then there's a radio transmission. He hears every day. Hig gets in his little plane, and he flies. He's a pilot, and he flies this 1956 Cessna with Jasper. He tries to give Jasper little hearing protectors, but they don't stay on. They fly around looking for survivors every day. And that's how the book starts. So that book came out in 2012, and it was optioned right away, and it was kicking around. You know, different people wrote scripts and stuff. And it went out of option, and then I got a call from the guy who wrote The Revenant, Mark Smith. And he said, I love this book, and I'd really like to write the screenplay. And I loved The Revenant. And what I loved about The Revenant was that nature and the landscape was the major character. And for me, that's what makes, I mean, that happens in my books too. And I think that makes a Western, maybe. That's where the drama is always thrown up against, where the landscape is the major character, and whatever drama is thrown up against this bigger power. And so I said, yeah, man, go for it. So he optioned it, he wrote the script, and then he gave it to Ridley Scott, and Ridley Scott, who did, you know, Blade Runners through Gladiator and Aliens and all that, loved the script. And turns out he really liked the book. And so they started making the film. They were filming this last summer in Italy. And the cast was crazy. It's such a cool ensemble cast. It's Hig is played by Jacob Elordi, and Margaret Qualley is Seema, and Josh Brolin is Bangley. And Ridley Scott told me that Josh Brolin was born for that character. It's like, and let's see, Guy Pearce is Pops, who just won an Academy Award. And there's some other cool names in there. Anyway, Benedict Wong. So Kim and I went over to be on set for a few days. It was outside, an hour and a half outside of Italy, and they take you into the country, you know, the producer Cliff, and you drive through this gate up into these woods, and there's a meadow, and there's a cabin at the top of the meadow. And you walk up this trail, and along the side of the trail is a pipe, and every 10 feet it's emitting mist. And there's fog generators in the field. So there's just fog everywhere. And then you realize fog is Ridley Scott's thing. I mean, if you watch even Blade Runner, everything was shot through fog. And okay, so you do that. And then they put you in this producer's tent, which is all black. And you've got 8 monitors. And then Ridley Scott's tent is up the trail. And it's covered in camo netting. And he can't direct from the set the way most, you know, you see in the movies, the guy in the beret, you know, behind the camera, he's shouting at the actors. He can't do that because he shoots with 8 cameras. And he'd be in line of sight. So he has to direct from this bunker with a headset. So here we are in the tent, and there's 8 monitors, and we get the headset, and there's 3 director's chairs, Kim's in one, and on the back of the chair, each chair on that strip of cloth is a constellation from the cover of the book, and a dog and a plane. I thought that was pretty cool. And then he gives you the headset, and you hear rain, and the cabin is off through the trees. And you're watching the monitors, and you see inside of the cabin, the rain's dripping through the roof on a table. And then they say, rolling, action. And then Guy Pearce turns to Jacob Elordi. Jacob Elordi turns to him, and he says, thank you for not killing me. And Guy Pearce says, how'd you find us? And Jacob Elordi takes a pot of wet, fresh wildflowers and puts it under the drip on the table, like this thoughtful, pacifying gesture. And then he starts to talk about his wife, Melissa, who died in the pandemic, and his dog, Jasper. And I just started to cry. I was like, and Cliff, the producer, he reaches over, he goes, this is the experience I wanted you to have. And so they finish the scene, says, you want to go down on set? Let's go. So we walk down to the cabin. There's a corral there, and there's a little black donkey. And this guy runs up, he's in Italian. He says, oh, you're Peter. I know in the book this is supposed to be a cow who does this, but she wouldn't cooperate. So we got this little black donkey. And then I find out that in all the hotels where the crews and the talent were staying, they put racks of dog stars in Italian and English, because there's an Italian. So I thought, that's confident that they're going to, you know, they're going to do, they're going to capture the essence. They must be confident. So here comes Jacob Elordi. And he's, you know, Cliff says, hey, here's Jacob, you know, this is Peter. Oh, I'm so glad. I love your book. And I said, man, I was really leery about you playing Hig because, you know, you're so much better looking and you're a lot younger, but you really inhabited the character. And I cried. And he started to tear up. And I realized he's a working actor. And, you know, like everybody else, and Guy Pearce grabbed me and said, I'm so honored. I loved your book so much. And I was just standing there. I'm like, you're Guy Pearce. You know, his eyes are all lit up. And I'm like, thanks. But the whole thing, and then Ridley Scott, so then we go back to tent. Then this young woman comes in, opens the flap, comes in and says, Sir Ridley Scott is here to see you. Kim was like, what do we do? I was like, I don't know, be cool. So he comes in, he's 86. He has bad knees. He walked all the way down the trail to come in. And the producer said he hadn't been in the producer's tent in 2 months. Like, he was so excited. And here he is in the middle of 8 cameras shooting everything, and he told us stories for like half an hour of how he became a director and all this stuff. And so for the next few days, every time we saw him, he would just take a break and tell stories. And his life is really interesting, as you could say. He was like, yeah, and Arnold Schwarzenegger, he didn't have any lines. Good thing. He said, make my day. Okay, cut. So it was super fun. I came back from it, and I felt like, it had been a dream. Like, it was just crazy. It was so cool.
4: And so when is it coming out? I'm envisioning you at the premiere. You know, what's
5: August
4: next?
5: August 28th. Wow. Yeah. And will you be at the premiere? Yeah. I have an old tux for my friend's wedding. It is sky blue. It's got ruffles and stuff, but it'll be... No, I don't. It's going to be super cool, I think.
4: But just while we're talking about dog stars, the first week of the pandemic, all I kept thinking was, dog stars. This is dog stars.
5: It was weird, man. I was fishing in Chatfield. And, you know, you guys know where the river comes into Chatfield, and there's all those big cottonwoods. And you kind of pretend you're in a remote place. And I drove through the gate that night when they closed Denver, March 20, whatever it was. I drove through the gate, and there was no one at the gate, no ranger. And it was the first time. It was weird. And there was no one in the park. There was one truck parked in the gravel lot where I park. And he was, the fisherman was kind of wary. And I said, how you doing? He goes, suckers are running, no trout. And I just, hair on the back of my neck stood up. Because in the dog stars, that's what happens. There's no trout. There's just carp and suckers. And I started fishing. And the sun went down. And I just, like, I was kind of creeped out. And then I drove up Wadsworth, and everything was closed. You know, it was completely shut, and I just got, the hair on the back of my neck just stood up. I mean, I was like, so yeah. Kim, my wife says, you know, why don't you write something funny? Yeah. I think of Good Morning Vietnam, the corporal, he's like, somewhere inside I know I'm funny.
4: That was Peter Heller speaking at an event for the KGNU Radio Book Club earlier this year. The book club is a collaboration between KGNU and the Boulder Bookstore. The film version of The Dog Stars will be released in cinemas in August. 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Thanks to our rural climate reporter, Caroline Yanez, Aspen Public Radio's Reagan Mertz, KGNU's Dave Ashton, KSJD's Lacey McKay, and KVNF's Marty Derlin for today's show. Our theme music is Take Me Somewhere by Joel Adam Russell. I'm Maeve Conran. 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

Well, good morning, and welcome to the Sunny Side Up program here on Monday, July 6th. Hopefully you had a great weekend. We had good weather. Unfortunately, no fireworks, but I think everybody appreciates the fact that it would be too dangerous to set off fireworks. All the firestorms that are going on, not only here in Colorado, but around the western U.S., it's kind of horrific how much is burning right now. And even what's more surprising is my wife and I are taking a trip to Iceland in a couple of weeks. And one of the highlights of the trip was we're going to take a snowcat to the top of a volcano, to a volcano rim. And so that sounds pretty exciting. And we got a message this weekend saying that the snowcat to the top of the volcano is not available. And the reason why? There's no snow. Hard to believe in Iceland there's no snow. Now, that doesn't mean we're not going to go up to the top of the volcano. They have other methods of getting us there. But that's how dire the moisture is around the world. If you read what's going on over in Europe, how warm it's been, and there seems to be fires just about everywhere. So, all right, so we didn't have fireworks. And there's always yet another event that Salado will celebrate with a fireworks display. But hope you had a good weekend. I want to let you all know here today, Monday, July 6th, the office is not open today. I'm sure all the DJs will show up, but our office is closed for the day. So this is the Sunny Side Up program, and it is repeated every day through Saturday at 8 a.m., different DJs. It's a general information, general music show. Not any of them are driven specifically by genre, except the one that Casey has on Tuesdays, which is oldies from the 60s and 70s. So thanks for listening to the station. My name is Dennis Capella. I'll be your host not only for this show, but also for the Golden Age of Radio, which follows at 9 a.m. Well, I see people are out pretty early here in Salida, and that makes sense because it's going to get warm before the day's over with. So people out bicycling and cycling and walking while the weather's nice and cool. Yeah, it says our outdoor thermometer says it's 65 degrees here at downtown Salida. So KHN is supported in part by Rooster Pie Printing. 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We're also supported in part by the Riverboat Works, and they're located at 202 Oak Street in Salida. The Riverboat Works specializes in custom raft frames for fishing adventures and multi-day expeditions. 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Riverboat Works is proud to support KHEN and the Arkansas River Valley community. For more information, you can go to their website, which is riverboatworks.com. Well, I open up the show with a couple of ditties or light entertainment. I figure today may be a kind of a slow day for many people after the 3-day holiday we had. And a couple of feel

good songs from the Rascals, Groovin', and It's a Beautiful Morning. Now, you know, I said the Rascals, when these two in particular, these two songs that were recorded, they were known as the Young Rascals, and they were 19, 20 years old. After a few years of success and several recordings, LPs, CDs, etc., they were no longer young. I guess early 20s, they considered themselves no longer young. And they dropped the Young and went on with the name The Rascals and continued to put out good music for another number of years. The group decided to disintegrate, but Felix Cavallari, who plays the piano, the organ, and one of the singers, continued the an act under the name The Rascals. It wasn't necessarily the same group that was presented as the Young Rascals. But very successful. I remember them back when I was high school. They were one of the popular bands, certainly at all the high school dances. So hopefully you enjoyed those two pieces from there. You know, one of the supporters we've got here for the radio station, it's hard to really describe all the benefits that Chaffee County Public Health brings to the county. And probably, you know, the best way to find out is go to their website, which is chaffeeresources.com. And you'll find out more about their caregiver support groups, their community clinic, the Chaffee Walks program. They actually do lead tests for children. They do free STI testing. They have yoga for grown-ups. They have a diabetes prevention program, et cetera, et cetera. You can't sit here and talk about all the wonderful programs that Chaffee County Public Health provides. So to keep it short and sweet, if you got some questions about health, whether it's physical, mental health, go to the ChaffeeResources.com site, and perhaps you can find something there of benefit to you. Right, if I'm rambling on here, I should read this. The views expressed on this program are those of myself and my guests and do not necessarily reflect the views of the KHAN staff, volunteers, underwriters, or board of directors. All right, enough talking. Steep Canyon Rangers.

The Steep Canyon Rangers. The first piece was Open Country, and this last one was Natural Disaster. Well, we live in Salida. It's July, and we've got lots of things going on this week here. Just this week alone, no less what's going on throughout the summer. So what I'm going to try to do, we have quite a few public service announcements, and there are quite a few that happen this week or next week, so I'm going to try to touch on those. Let's start with this one. Cahen is having another summer raffle, as we did last year. And Cahen's Summer Raffle and Music Trivia Night is coming up. 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Then after you've made your purchase, on Thursday, July 16th, at the Highside Bar and Grill, and there'll be a live Cahen DJ sets at 4 p.m., music trivia at 6 p.m., and a raffle drawing at 7:30 p.m. This raffle is presented by the Tenderfoot Transmitting Board of Directors, and guess what? You don't have to be present to win. So now, the office is closed today, so don't come by today. Between 1 and 4, there'll be nobody here, but you've got plenty of time. You've got a couple of, you've got 10 days to be able to buy some of the raffle tickets. And there's here we go. Tickets to the Small Town Gathering Festival, which is held in September here in Salida. Rhythms on the Rio Camping Passes. That's that festival takes place in Del Norte at the end of July. We got a roll top backpack from Pro Oveja Negra. So there's a number of different prizes. So if you're interested in supporting Cahen and taking a chance on winning a prize, stop by between 1 and 4, let's just say this week, Thursday to Friday, or go to cahen.org and you can make your contribution that way. All right, that's early. Well, we hear some things coming up this week. Coming up Saturday, the Salida Museum will celebrate the 50th anniversary of its current location on Saturday, July 11th. The museum opens at noon, with anniversary activities beginning at 1. Speakers include Steve Chapman of Salida Walking Tours and Salida Mayor Justin Critelli. Refreshments will follow, and additional information is available through the SalidaMuseum.org. All right. Then, the day before, on Friday, the Ranger Art Space in Sawatch will present Feeling Like a Tumbling Weed, an exhibition celebrating the life and work of artist and musician Ramblin' Roy Smith. The exhibit opens Friday, July 10th, with a reception from 4 to 6 p.m., and continues through September 13th. Additional information is available at, get this web address, therangeontheinternet.com. That's therangeontheinternet.com. Okay, that's a few of the things. We'll get back to more here in a minute. So
Well, I'm going to play this, and then I'll talk about it afterwards. I was going to say something before, but here's a great oldie from the 70s.

Well, as I was trolling through music to play last night, I came across the Temptations songs, I Wish It Would Rain. And I thought, well, hey, that's perfect. I think there isn't anybody in Salida right now that wish it wouldn't rain. So I said, I've got to put that in my plan to play today. And then I threw in My Girl just because Temptations is such a nice group to listen to first thing on a Monday morning, kind of laid back, relaxing. But rain, let's talk about rain, because if you look at the National Weather Service forecast, and believe me, I never put any faith in the forecast, but I'm putting a lot of hope and faith in the forecast for this week, because we actually have a chance of rain every day this week. And the chances are low, like it is today. There's a chance of thunderstorms today. But as the week goes on, every day there's a 30 to 60% chance of rain. So I'm going to throw this out there to my fellow DJs, and let's play some songs about rain this week. And during your show, let's talk about some rain and encourage our other DJs. Let's talk about some rain, and hopefully before the week's out, we can get some moisture. And maybe this is the beginning of the monsoon season, which I think everybody would celebrate for as long as it's been dry. Otherwise, the forecast is, you know, kind of boring. High around 90 every day, low around 55 every night. So, you know, the rest of the forecast doesn't change much. But let's all hope we can get some rain. And if anybody knows how to do a rain dance out there, this looks like the week we may have a chance to get some rain. Well, I'm going to continue on reading some of these PSAs and things that are actually going on this week. So the Creative Mixer and Artist Reception. The Salida Council for the Arts and Salida Arts and Culture will host a Creative Mixer and Artist Reception on this coming Thursday, July 9th, from 5 to 6:30 p.m. It's going to be held at the Steam Plant Event Center. The evening includes an exhibition of graphic design work by Jared Jacob, music by David Tipton, and community arts announcements. So that's coming up Thursday. Right. Okay, on Wednesday, Sustainable Chafee will present Chafee County's first community-wide greenhouse gas inventory on Wednesday, July 8th at 6 p.m. at the Salida Steam Plant Ballroom. The presentation will examine countywide data related to energy use, transportation, and waste. More information is available at sustainablechafee.com. Okay. Yeah, there's more coming up, but I want to play some music instead. How about some Mark Knopfler? Let's see. Here you go, Mark Knopfler.

Well, that's a couple from Mark Knopfler. That last one, I Used to Could. And then before that, Border Reaver. A little pick up the pace a little bit this morning. And it's a slow Monday morning after a three-day weekend. All right, so let's talk a little bit about the Cahan schedule and, you know, what's new and exciting, et cetera. You know, today after my show, after the old time radio show, Ben comes in with a couple of hours of music up until noon, and then Democracy Now! Pops in. And then we, after that, Dave Ward is, I guess you could say, on vacation. He's hiding up in his cabin up in the mountains. So during that time period, we have an Americana music mix that comes to you from our Big Bear programming. And then at 3 o'clock, we have the Grateful Dead Hour. 4 o'clock, bacon, Lubbock tomato sandwich. 6 o'clock, twofers with Tanya. 7 o'clock, Free Range Love with Deirdre. 9 o'clock, The Third Room with Sparky. Now, if you want to know any about the music that for the shows today, what the themes are or the genres, go to our weekly schedule, and you'll see all these yellow boxes. You can click on any of those yellow boxes, and you'll get a description of the show and what they're playing. And then we start all over again tomorrow with Sunny Side Up at 8 o'clock and the Tuesday schedule. Now, we do have a couple of new programs. 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So one of the programs that highlights that, we've got a new program called The Market Report. And that is on Thursdays at 4 to 5 p.m., and The Market Report is a new weekly program hosted by KHEN board member Susan Jenkins and Sophia, I'm going to blow this, Sophia. I'm not sure how to pronounce her last name. It looks like Agnufold. Sorry, I'm just not going to try it. And she's from the Food Shed Alliance. Maybe I shouldn't have read that. Anyway, each half-hour episode highlights what's happening at the market that week, including, when we're talking about market, we're not talking about the stock market, including live music, seasonal produce, growing conditions, storage tips, recipes, and updates on the Farmers Feed Chaffee Food Donation Program and ongoing market food drives. So that program is all about eating and food. And again, I apologize for Sophia that, sorry, I could not pronounce your name. But that's Thursdays. So that's one of the big things, programs that we bring to you to help support the community. Another one of those is we have Good For You for Wellness. And that comes up at 1 o'clock on Tuesdays, and it's repeated on Sundays at 2. Another program Friday at 2. Oh, wait a minute, not at 2. 1. From the Coop. It's Cahan's Public Affairs Show. So that's how we communicate and interact with the community, as well as showing up concert venues, the farmers market, etc. We're out there to help support the community and build the wonderful community that Salida has right now. So thank you for listening to this program. I want to thank you an awful lot for listening to Cahan. And thank you all to the underwriters and all the individual donors. It helps us stay on the air. And you know, you certainly have the DJs that are more than welcome to come in and play music for you, no matter what day of the week or what time of the day. Well, maybe not in the middle of the night, but anyway. So let's have a couple here from Willie. And this one is called I Wrote This Song For You.

I wrote this song for you. I hope you hear it.

0: night while I was sleeping. I dreamed that I was Hank's guitar. Last night while I was sleeping, I dreamed that I was Hank's guitar.
1: There's two from Willie. He sounds great on his guitar. And this was recorded, it's called the Willie Nelson, The Border CD. It only came out a couple of years ago. Well, we're coming towards the end of the show. And I want to thank you for listening. My name's Dennis Cabela. I'm your host for this show. I'm also host for the show that's coming up after this. So hopefully you stay tuned for the Golden Age of Radio. Wanted to remind you that no act of kindness, no matter how small, is ever wasted. So have a good day. I'm going to play something by Pat Metheny to fade out. But please stay tuned for the radio broadcast, the Golden Age of Radio. Pat Metheny, Sueno con Mexico.

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Glenn Miller, our String of Pearls. Man, welcome to the golden age of radio. I'm Dennis Capella, your host. Thank you for listening to KHEN. Thank you for listening to this program. It's a gorgeous day outside, and we've got pretty good weather all week long, and maybe a chance of rain. 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If you know where KHEN is, then you should know where Mike's Garage is, our neighbor right across the street. Every Monday morning, I watch them bring in cars and do repair work, so they certainly look busy. We're also supported by Salida Mercantile, an F Street art gallery in the Salida Creative District. The Salida Mercantile hosts a variety of art pieces from more than 20 local artists, including photography from Lawrence Lieber. The Salida Mercantile also offers a selection of souvenirs and is open Thursday through Monday from 10 a.m. to 7 p.m. And also by a

0: scroll down the homepage, and at the very bottom, you'll see the list of underwriters for KHEN. When you're out purchasing something, please consider doing business with one of KHEN's supporters. It brings should bring joy to you and to them, knowing that they're supporting a community radio station. Well, we've got two programs today is all. Just plenty. We got The Shadow. And we'll pick up Tarzan where he last left off. So this first one is called The Shadow, and the name of the show is The Death House Rescue. And it's from... It's from September 26, 1937, and Orson Welles plays the role of the Shadow.
1: The Shadow knows.
2: Blue Coal presents The Shadow, a man of mystery who strikes terror in the very souls of sharpsters, lawbreakers, and criminals. Signs point to a severe winter. Be prepared. If you want to be sure of even, dependable, healthful heat in any kind of weather, insist on Blue Coal, America's finest anthracite mined from the fields of northern Pennsylvania. The coal that has colored a harmless blue at the mines for your protection.
3: Listen.
4: Huh? I can't see anybody. Who's that?
3: I am the Shadow. Stop. We haven't much time. We must hurry, Gordon. You're in the death house, charged with murder.
4: Yes, I'm innocent. But nobody knows it.
3: Take courage, Gordon. The Shadow knows.
5: All right, Margot, won't you sit down? I told Albo to serve our coffee here in the library, unless you'd rather go on the terrace.
6: No, I prefer it here.
5: Then let me see you smile. That frown is most unbecoming.
6: Lamont, give it up.
5: Give what up, my dear? Drinking coffee?
6: I'm serious, Lamont Cranston. When I foolishly let you know that... Do you remember what you said? It will be exactly 5 years next week.
5: But there's still so much to do, Margot.
6: Well, then let somebody else do it. Don't you realize that you can't keep on like this forever? Someone's certain to identify you, and when that someone does, someone else is certain to kill you.
5: Perhaps, but until they do... Oh, darling, stop frowning.
6: I don't mean necessarily to give up your work, Lamont, but this other... Let the Shadow just disappear and come out openly. Join the organized forces of law and police.
5: Won't you realize, Margot, that my entire usefulness to the organized forces of law and police lies in my remaining outside those forces, in remaining always the Shadow? Would they approve my methods? Would they believe in my science?
6: You would make them believe. You could make them approve.
5: And in doing so, reveal my secrets, my knowledge. Reveal them and eventually let them fall into the hands of organized crime. No, Margot. No one must ever know. No one but you. Why do you think I've devoted countless hours to investigating electrical and chemical phenomena? Why do you think I went to India, to Egypt, to China? What do you think I studied in London, Paris, and Vienna? Except to learn the old mysteries that modern science has not yet rediscovered. The natural magic modern psychology is beginning to understand, and, well, magic that wouldn't seem so natural. I studied and learned for a purpose, my dear.
6: All right, Lamont, I realize all that. But now the entire underworld has but one objective, to erase the Shadow. And to me that means...
5: Until they know what the Shadow is and who he is, what can they do? Stop and think how many criminals are either dead or in prison because of our activities. Why, even now, tonight, as we sit quietly here, somewhere, an innocent human being may be in desperate trouble. Somewhere, perhaps, there is a problem that can never be solved. Except

0: A shadow. What did the doctor say, Grace?
1: It was good news and bad, too, I'm afraid, dear.
0: Well, whatever it was, dear, tell me.
1: Well, he said the baby could be perfectly well again within a year.
0: Oh, thank God for that. Poor kid. She's had a tough time. Well, what else?
1: Well, this part isn't so good, Paul. She'll need treatments during all that time. Paul, treatments cost money.
0: I know. Well, we'll have to manage somehow. You didn't do a very good job marrying me, dear.
1: Darling.
0: If I could only get a job. I've got my health and I've got brains. But no one seems to want them.
1: Oh, they will, dear. They've got to. Mm-hmm.
0: You're right about that. We're just about down to rock bottom. I raised every cent I can on the house and car. There isn't anything left.
1: You and I are still left, Paul. And we've got to take care of Sally. She's our daughter, Paul, and she's got to have her chance.
0: And she's going to have it. Somehow. Tomorrow I'll start out and take anything I can get.
1: Darling, perhaps tomorrow things will break for us.
0: Yes. If only they don't break the wrong way. Excuse me, but are you the boss here?
2: That's right.
0: I'm looking for a job.
2: Nothing doing, buddy.
0: I'll do anything. Wait on table, wash dishes, anything at all.
2: I don't need any more help.
0: Well, how about delivering things? I've got a car.
2: Nope, I don't deliver nothing. I'm sorry, I don't need you.
0: I see. All right. Thanks.
3: Hey. Hey, you.
0: What? You calling to me?
3: Yeah, sit down. Have a beer.
0: No, thanks. I don't drink.
3: Anyhow, sit down. Meet a friend of mine. Name's Lefty. My name's Red. Look at my hair and you'll know why.
0: Well, I'm glad to meet you both. Gordon's my name. Paul Gordon. Well, do you want to talk to me about something?
4: We might. Might be able to help you out. Sounds like you're looking for a job.
0: You bet I am. I need one. You know anybody that could use me?
3: Maybe. We don't know you yet.
0: So far as that goes, I don't know you either.
4: See, Red, the guy's smart.
3: Yeah, maybe too smart.
4: Now, look here, Mr. Gordon. We need a car, and we need somebody to drive it for us. You understand?
0: Well, I've got a car, and I can drive.
3: Is it a good car? Has it got speed?
0: I'll guarantee you up to 80.
4: It's not bad. It's not bad. Now, listen, kid. How about meeting us tomorrow morning at 9 o'clock?
0: All right. Where?
3: Well, let's see. We're going to... I got it. Right in front of the Uptown Bank. We got to go there first to cash a check.
0: Well... how about $5 a day?
4: That's okay. But you remember, be there at 9 o'clock or you don't get no job.
0: Don't worry, I'll be there. I'll be there at 8 o'clock.
5: Hey, buddy, you can't keep this car in front of the bank all day. Did you see that sign, no parking?
0: I'm not parking, officer. I'm waiting for a couple of men. I'm working for them.
5: Oh. Hey, what's that?
0: Sounds like shots in the bank.
6: Hey there!
0: You got him, Lefty. Here he is with the car. Come on, you start that bus for me.
7: Step on it, fella.
0: Hey, but you can't do that.
5: Gone, I will shoot.
7: Let him have it, Red. Hold him off.
5: I'll hold him. We should never have shot the cop. Can't you get no more speed out of this car, fella?
7: She's doing all she can.
0: Shoot at the tires, Red.
5: I missed him.
7: Try the windshield.
8: Say, let me out of this. Take the car. They'll think I'm in with you.
7: That's just what we're figuring on. Now, here comes the curve. After you make that stop. Get ready, Red.
5: I'm ready. I'm just leaving the evidence.
7: Put it under the seat cushion.
5: All right.
9: Okay. Goodbye, Gordon.
5: Thanks for the...
8: Hey, wait, you guys. Don't leave me like this. They'll think I did it. Hey, come on back, will you? Come back.
9: Up with your hands. Come on, get him up.
0: All right, officer, I haven't got a gun. I wasn't in this. They made me drive the car.
5: Yeah, keep your hands up just the same. Go through the car, Charlie.
10: Okay, Sarge.
5: Now, fella, you might as well come clean on this.
0: I haven't done anything, I tell you. I'm innocent.
10: Hey, Sarge, I got it. Under the rear seat cushion, a bag full of bills and a gun.
5: That's the gun that bumped off my buddy Louie. And you say you're innocent.
0: Yes, I am.
5: Well, it'll take more than saying so to keep you out of the electric chair.
6: and of statutory murder. You have been shown to have had both motive and opportunity. The prosecution has piled up a mass of incontrovertible evidence, and I myself have no doubt of your guilt. Therefore, in accordance with the law, I direct that you be taken from here to the place from whence you came, and that there you be put to death in the manner stated by the law. And may God have mercy on your soul.
11: Hey, who was that? Where did that laugh come
6: from? Who laughed? Bring that person before the cops.
12: Well, I don't know where he is, Your Honor.
6: The laugh came from over there, in that corner.
12: Yes. Yes, Your Honor, but there's no one in that corner. Only a shadow.
1: Go to sleep, dear. Mother will be right here in the next room.
13: Oh, God, please help me. Help me. I don't know what to do.
1: Yes? Who is it?
14: My name is Margot Lane. I have a message for you, Mrs. Gordon.
1: You're not a reporter, are you?
14: No, I'm a friend. I've come to help.
1: Oh, then please come in. What is it you want, Miss Lane?
14: Mrs. Gordon, your husband has a friend who's going to help him. He has $1,000 in cash.
1: What?
14: That's for you and Sally.
1: $1,000? Who was it sent this to me?
14: Well, that I can't tell you. But the message with it is not to lose hope.
1: Oh, then there is hope for Paul, then.
14: The man who sent this to you never fails.
1: Who is he?
14: Well, that I can't tell you.
1: But, Miss Lane, you know him.
14: Sometimes I wonder whether I do. I love him. But I wonder whether I know him.
1: What do you mean?
14: It's hard to tell whether I really know the man or only his shadow.
3: Lefty, tonight the fall guy goes to the chair.
7: That's what he gets for being a sucker.
3: Yeah, there's not a clue that even points our way.
7: Not even a print. We had gloves on all the time.
3: You had yours off for a minute when you were sitting next to him.
7: Yeah, but I didn't touch the wheel.
3: Then we ain't left a clue.
15: You think so?
3: Who said that, you, Lefty?
7: No, I thought it was you.
15: It was I. You cannot see me.
7: Who are you?
3: And where are you?
15: I am here in the room, in the shadow. You have pinned your crime on an innocent man. He shall not suffer, but you will.
3: I don't know who you are or where you are, but you're bluffing anyway. You got no evidence. We didn't leave a clue.
15: You did leave a clue. A clue that will send you to the chair.
7: Where was it? Where was it? You're lying.
15: Wouldn't you like to believe that? Keep thinking about it. Keep thinking about the clue that you forgot. Margot Lane. Paul Gordon is in the death house and is to die in the chair tonight. I am going to him now. We can still save him. Stand by for orders.
16: 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But before we do, let me stress this one fact. 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

0: Have you got any word from the governor?
1: I'm sorry, Gordon. The governor refuses to take any action.
0: Then I've got to go. Tonight?
1: At 11 o'clock.
0: What time is it now?
1: Almost 10. Is there anything I can do for you?
0: No. Thank you, Gordon.
1: Very well. These guards will move you to another cell. I'll be back in a little while.
2: Ready, Gordon?
0: Yes, Scott.
3: We're just going to move you to another cell.
0: What does it matter?
2: The one you're going to is nearer.
0: Nearer to the chair, is that it?
2: Gordon. Walk the left.
3: We'll be right here behind you.
2: Now knock the door into this preparation chamber, Pete.
3: Okay. Just a second.
2: All right. Go on through, Gordon. Watch him, Pete. I'll shut the door.
0: What's the use of all this trouble? What chance have I got now?
3: I'm afraid you haven't got much, fella.
2: Oh, I wouldn't say that.
3: What do you mean?
2: Holy smokes. Look behind you.
3: Where?
2: There. Oh. Not too bad. I hated to do that, but there wasn't any other way, and he'll only be out for a while. Now, Gordon, listen to me.
0: Hey, where are you? I can't see you anymore. Where have you gone?
4: Back into the shadow. Now, Gordon, we haven't much time. Listen to me. No crime is perfect. There's always somewhere a loose end. The only reason that all crimes aren't solved is because there's some one fact that someone knows and doesn't tell. And sometimes they don't tell because they don't know that they know.
0: I told everything I know in court. They wouldn't believe me then.
4: Because you couldn't prove what you said. We are going after the proof now. You and I.
0: How?
4: I'm going to think with your mind.
0: I don't know what you mean.
4: Don't try to understand. Just do as I tell you. I want you to concentrate, Gordon. Fix your mind on everything that happened that day. Make mental pictures. I'll see what you see.
0: I'll try.
4: No. No. No, Gordon. Stop thinking about your wife and baby.
0: How did you know I was thinking about
4: that? I saw it. In your mind. I see in my mind the pictures you create in yours.
0: Oh. Like television?
4: Yes. Or like mental telepathy or mind reading, hypnotism, whatever you choose. There's no time to talk. Stop talking. Think.
0: I will. I will. I'm thinking now.
4: The picture is getting clearer. That's better. Go on. The restaurant? The bar? Gordon, stop thinking about the electric chair. It blurs the picture.
0: I'll try.
4: That's better. The car in front of the bank. Yes, I see it. The policeman. The crowd. Yes. Wait a minute. The small man with red hair. He was the one you called Red.
0: Yes.
4: Yes, I see him. Crooked nose, short, glasses. I know that man. He's Red Sloan.
0: It's hard to see.
4: I know. Think for your life. Try hard. Yes, you started the car. The other, Lefty, was in front with you. Lefty. Lefty. See him for me, Gordon. Yes. Scar on his left cheek. Why didn't you mention that in court?
0: I forgot.
4: Never mind. Concentrate. Yes. Yes. Lefty couldn't keep you covered with a gun and look back at the same time. What did he do?
0: He reached up and twisted the rear view mirror.
4: Now we've got it. That's the loose end. That's where his thumbprint will be. Gordon, now I can save you. You've told the truth. You didn't know you knew.
5: Fool for coming in here again. This is the place we picked up that kid that's burning tonight. What do you want to come in here for?
6: This is as good a place as any, ain't it?
7: Hey, telephone for you, Lefty.
5: Telephone?
7: Yeah. Maybe you never heard of it, but it's a great invention.
5: But nobody knows I'm here.
7: Well, somebody knows because they're waiting on the phone for you. It's over there on the wall.
5: Okay.
6: Don't be too long, Lefty.
5: Hello? Say, what are you laughing at? Who is this?
2: Lefty, did you ever hear of the Shadow?
5: Yeah. Say, what is this?
2: Too bad about young Gordon, isn't it, Lefty?
5: What do you know about that?
2: The Shadow knows.
5: Who are you? What do you want?
2: I want justice. Justice for Paul Gordon, Lefty. And I'm going to get it.
5: But you ain't got no evidence.
2: No. Perhaps there are some fingerprints, Lefty.
5: Oh, no. We had gloves on. There couldn't be no fingerprints.
2: Did you have gloves on all the time?
5: Yeah, sure. I did.
2: You're left-handed. Now listen carefully, Lefty. When you were sitting in the front seat of Gordon's car, your gun was in your left hand. Remember?
5: Say, you ain't nobody, are you? It's just, say... How do you know?
2: What did you do with your right hand?
5: My right hand?
2: You took off your right glove, didn't you?
5: No, I didn't. I didn't. Oh, gosh, I'm going nuts.
2: And you couldn't see the car that was chasing you because the angle of the rearview mirror was adjusted for the driver and you weren't driving, so... Do you remember what you did?
5: No, no, I didn't. I didn't take it off.
2: Are you sure you didn't reach up with your bare right hand and turn that rearview mirror? Are you sure, Lefty?
5: No, no, I didn't. I didn't. Maybe I did. That.
2: If the police find that fingerprint, you'll burn, Lefty. Just the way young Gordon's going to burn tonight. Goodbye, Lefty.
5: Hey, wait a minute. Wait a minute. He hung up. No. No. I won't burn. Hey, Red. Red!
6: Yeah, it's taking a gab long enough. Say, who was the guy?
5: Never mind that. Where's that car of Gordon's now?
6: In his garage. I guess I heard his wife
5: crying. Listen.
6: What?
5: I got a hunch. There's some fingerprints of mine in that car. Red, we gotta wipe them off of there, or maybe we'll burn in that chair, too.
6: Come on, let's go.
7: I'm sorry, Miss Lane, but I don't see what we can do.
8: But I tell you, Paul Gordon is innocent. The men who committed the crime are free.
7: Where did you get this information?
8: Oh, that I can't tell you.
7: Miss Lane, Paul Gordon was convicted of murder by due processes of law. Tonight he pays for his crime in the electric chair. If the police listened to every crank who came in here claiming new evidence...
8: But they can't send an innocent man to the chair. They can't do it.
7: No, but they can send a guilty man. And according to the evidence, Paul Gordon is guilty.
8: Commissioner, suppose that afterwards, when it's too late, they discover that Paul Gordon wasn't guilty after all. And suppose I testify that the police refuse to listen.
7: Well, what do you want me to do? If it's within reason, I'll do that.
8: I want you to send some men to that garage. I want you to catch the guilty men and see that justice is done.
9: I'm frightened.
10: Brace up, Gordon. It won't be long.
11: Keep your chin up, buddy. My turn next. Come along, fella. Good luck. Bye-bye, kid.
9: Where is he? He promised to save me.
10: Who, son?
9: I don't know. It was a voice. Just a voice. He said he'd stand by.
10: Oh, steady, old man. Don't lose your nerve, Gordon. Open it up, men.
9: No. I won't go in there. I didn't do it. I didn't kill him. I didn't, I tell you. He said he'd stand by. He's Warden, wait. Only a few minutes more. Just a few minutes. Don't take me in there yet. No, now, wait, please. Please. He said, please wait.
10: Easy, Gordon. I'm sorry.
9: But if I go in that door, I'm gone. It'll be too late then.
10: Take him in, men.
9: No, no, no, no. Wait. Oh, where are you? Where's that voice? Where did he go? Please come back.
12: Warden. Warden.
10: Wait a minute, men. Well, what is it?
12: Warden, wait. The governor's on the phone. He says stop. Hold up everything.
10: What'd the governor say?
12: He wants to talk to you on the phone, Warden. He says don't electrocute this man. They've got the other two guys in Gordon's garage trying to rub out some fingerprints. One of them was shot and died. But before he died, he spilled it all. This fellow didn't do it. It was a frame-up.
10: Oh, thank God he got me in time. Gordon. Gordon. Did you hear that?
9: Yes. Yes, I heard it. That voice said he would. I'm free. You're not going to electrocute me, Warden. You're not.
10: No. No, Gordon. The governor saved you.
9: Governor? No. It wasn't the governor. It was somebody else. Or something else.
10: Well, what do you mean, Gordon? Who saved you?
9: I don't know. It was a voice. Just a voice. I never really saw him. He was only a shadow.
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14: 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I'm going to read part of a letter typical of many received from satisfied customers using Blue Coal and John Barclay service. I quote in part, "The service rendered by your John Barclay servicemen has been invaluable to me. We were burning a ton of coal a week and having great difficulty in keeping our fire going throughout the night. Your serviceman made me many helpful suggestions regarding the proper way to regulate the furnace and recommended the use of Blue Coal. We not only reduced the amount of fuel consumed to one half, but actually got more heat. Think of that, friends. In this case, a family cut their fuel bill in half simply by following the advice of a John Barclay serviceman whose services were given without charge. Now, you don't have to buy Blue Coal to benefit from John Barclay service. No matter what kind of fuel you're using or from whom you've been buying, if you have any heating problems, consult the Blue Coal dealer. He'll be very glad to place his John Barclay serviceman at your disposal to solve your problems. I thank you.
13: The story you have just heard is copyrighted by the Shadow Magazine. Real names are never used in these Shadow stories.
15: The Shadow. Back to the early days of the Shadow programming, when Orson Welles played the role of the Shadow. And then opposite him, Margot Lane is another famous actor, actress, and that's Agnes Moorehead. And Agnes Moorehead was very popular on the radio, did some absolutely outstanding work on programs wherever she performed. And you may know her as Endora from Bewitched, the mother of the beloved character and from Bewitched. So she and Orson Welles, I think it was 3 or 4 years they worked together on The Shadow. And then after that, as the years went on, Bill Johnstone followed Orson Welles and Brett Morrison followed Johnstone. And the character of Margot Lane was Agnes Moorehead for a long period of time, then Marjorie Anderson, and then Grace Matthews. So that was back from 1936. That's just at 1937, excuse me. That's just after the program went live on radio, which is why that episode so focused on the Shadow's powers. So that in further mysteries, they don't have to explain how he gets these powers or how he comes up with all these cases that he solves. So hopefully you enjoyed that. You know, I know the quality wasn't the best, but when you're playing shows from back in the 30s, most of them are pretty much along that lines. They're a little scratchy. They didn't protect the tapes as well as later years in production. So, a couple events. The Monarch Quilters will meet next Monday, July 13th, at the Poncha Springs Town Hall, located at 333 Burnett Avenue. And social time begins at 9 a.m., and the meeting starts at 9:15. Meetings are held on the second Monday of each month, and additional information is available online at monarchquilters.weebly.com. All right, now Kay Han is having another summer raffle. And for $5, you can have an opportunity to win any number of prizes when we have the raffle drawing. 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We're going to have a summer raffle, a music trivia night at the Highside Bar and Grill. 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And this raffle is presented by the Tenderfoot Transmitting Board of Directors. And you know what? You don't have to be present to win. Although that'd be pretty exciting. You could listen to some music, have something to eat, etc. One last one. This comes up Saturday. 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Okay, we're off to Tarzan. And there are two back-to-back episodes. It's funny the way this is put together because it's like they took an hour-long program and then cut it into different segments. So, all right, what's going on here? All right. Don't tell me that. Let's see. Well, I don't know what's going on here. Hang on a second. I'm going to play some music here to, like, figure out what's going on. How about this?

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1: 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All right, so Tarzan had saved the sailor, and now he's trying to rescue the professor. And then we'll follow that with Tarzan saves Clayton.
2: For the ape men to pull him out. For 2 hours, Tarzan has fought with death. Now every nerve, every muscle, every fiber of his strong body aches and pulses with the unnatural strain. He tries to free his hands. Tracy, feeling the movement, struggles in frenzy, grips more tightly. His nails dig into the ape man's wrists. His glazed eyes stare unseeingly before him. Again, Tarzan tries to free himself from his deathly grip. Again, Tracy clutches at his salvation, Tarzan's arm. With a mighty effort, Tarzan braces himself. His tortured lungs feel the relief of his screams.

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They grasp empty air. Tarzan has freed himself. Gasping, he throws himself on the sand. His breath comes painfully. The blood throbs in his temples. Tarzan pulls himself painfully to his knees. Tracy is almost up to his armpits in the sand. Every futile movement draws him deeper, holds him more securely in the treacherous sand. With foam-flecked mouth and bloodshot eyes, writhing like a maniac, Tracy clutches at Tarzan as the ape-man staggers to his feet.

0: Tarzan, here is the answering call from the tall trees. The apes have heard. Every movement is torture to Tarzan. Every joint is strained and wrenched. He glances at Tracy, feels his side to be sure that his knife is there, and starts for the nearest costal tree. His fingers are almost numb with pain as he pulls himself up from branch to branch. Up, up, up he goes, sits astride a branch, and hacks the tough joints of a creeping vine. The knife that has so easily killed Horter finds the fibers of the vine a different matter. Tarzan slashes, pierces. The fibers part. The ape man gauges the distance to the ground, drops like a sounding lead from limb to limb, throws himself clear and grasps the broken vine. Side to side, swinging like a pendulum, breaking his fall with feet and elbows, he tears the sturdy tendrils from that parent tree. Close to the ground, hanging to the vine like grim death, he shoots through the leaves. At last, he reaches the ground. Tarzan points to the vines, then to the quicksands. The smaller apes bound forward, the older take their time. Tarzan leaps into the quicksands. Quickly he passes one end of the vine under Tracy's armpit, throws himself on the ground, reaches out, pulls the vine around Tracy's chest. Tracy's clutching fingers try to grasp Tarzan, but the ape man twists to one side. Tarzan points to the free end of the vine, pulls frantically. The ape swallows him. Tracy yells in agony as the vine bites into his chest. The ape, scattering among themselves, pay no attention to the man, join in Tarzan's new game. The vine stretches, creeps, half oozes out of the fiber. It splits. A horrible cutting sound in the quicksand. Tracy struggles. His feet move. He lunges forward, beats the sand with his fist. The ape reel back. Tracy dances momentarily in midair, falls on the sand. Clear of the trap. Meanwhile, aboard the steamer, Snipes, hearing the hammering in the hole, is gone to find Yonk, and Clayton works desperately to loosen the last remaining bolt.
1: How long, Clayton? I can't hold on.
2: Just a few seconds, Daddy. Just a few seconds.
3: Right. Now.
4: Hey, what's going on in there?
3: I'll give you 10 seconds, Yont. One more blow of the hammer, and the water goes to the boilers.
4: Quick, then, to the boiler room, and set the valve to the hole.
5: I'll still be like, baby. Over the side for me, it is.
3: That's right, Ben. It's too late. The water's over the pipe now. One blow from the hammer, and we all go together.
5: Come on, Mike. Young Steve is now on the pickup. If he opens the door, the water will rush out. And then it'll be high enough to let the boiler.
3: When the door opens, hang on till the first rush of water is over. Porter!
6: Yes?
3: Get a gun, first thing. Stick it in your ribs.
6: All right.
3: Well, Yont, don't move. Professor Porter has an automatic pressed in the small of your back. Now, Miss Porter, are you all right?
2: Well, yes, I think I am. Yes, I'm all right.
6: I am a man of peace. But at the present moment, I feel almost tempted to press this trigger.
7: Oh, yeah. You can't do that. Why kill a man in cold blood?
8: Oh, by Jove. I say, what a crust. Here you jolly well try to drown us. I think I promised to kill you. Now, if one of you makes a move, Yont dies. Now, Yont, I'll let you live. On one condition.
7: Anything. If the professor here will quit shaking that gun in my back.
8: Not for a while, Yont. Not for some little time yet. Miss Porter.
2: Yes?
8: Take Snipes' gun. He won't mind. Will you, Snipes?
7: Give her the gun, you fool. Do you want to see me killed?
5: I ain't sure, but what that ain't a bad idea.
8: Come on. We're wasting time. Yont, where's Mr. Philander?
7: He's below, in his cabin.
6: Is he all right?
7: He's all right. Just...
8: Get him up here.
1: Yes, sir.
8: And jump.
1: Yes, sir.
8: Get a boat ready.
4: That's it, mate. Fill the boat for them. I'll turn them free.
8: You'll do as you're told, Yon. Or the professor's finger will itch and...
1: Anything you say, Mr. Clayton, anything.
8: Miss Porter, yes. Will you go below, get all your things that you can carry and stow them in the boat?
2: Yes, yes.
8: Now, Yon, I want water, provisions, clothes, a good compass, rope, matches, firearms and ammunition.
1: Yes, sir.
8: And Yon?
1: Yes, sir. Yes, sir.
8: Rockets. And be sure they're good ones. White, red, green.
1: Yes, sir. Yes.
8: And Yon?
1: Yes, sir.
8: Not only pistols, but 4 rifles. Now, Yon, order your rats.
4: So all right there, mate. You heard the gentleman's orders.
7: Thank goodness.
6: Well, Tilly Philander, what have you been doing?
7: Doing? I haven't been doing anything. I've been done too. Yes,
6: I know. We haven't been able to think of a good name for them either. Don't you move, Bianc, or I'll shoot.
7: They locked me in the cabin. Accused me of hiding some map or something. Threatened me with some very refined methods of torture.
2: Now, I think this is all. Why, hello, Mr. Philander.
7: Why, hello, Jane.
6: You've brought our hunting clothes, eh? That's the thing.
2: And all the spare shoes. We might be able to make some dresses and kilts out of brass. But I like shoes.
8: I'll relieve you of the gun, Porter. If you'll go below and get some razors...
2: I didn't forget them. I went to your cabin, Cecil, and brought your kit.
8: Oh, good girl. And now I think that we have...
7: What's going on here?
6: That's right, Tilly. While you were loafing...
7: Now, you listen to me, Professor Archimedes Q. Porter. If it's going to be trouble...
5: Everything in the boat, Mr. Clayton.
8: Fine. Now, Yon, I'll hold this gun on you till Miss Porter, the professor, and Mr. Philander are in the boat. Then the professor will keep you covered till I get aboard. How's that?
7: But, sir...
8: Doesn't suit you, eh? Well, we'll row away a few hundred feet, and then you can get out.
7: But, sir, that ain't right, sir.
8: What's the matter? Can't you swim?
7: No, sir. I'm the shark, sir.
8: Well, that's too bad. Now swing out the boat.
6: In you get, Jane.
2: Yes, yes.
6: And you, Tilly.
7: After you, Professor.
6: In you get. And stop arguing.
2: All ready, Mr. Clayton.
8: Right. Lower away. Now, Yon, you're next.
7: I won't.
8: In, I say.
7: I'll go.
8: Blooming coward.
7: Don't shoot.
8: You'll go. Jolly well bet you'll go. Get down that rope ladder. Lively now.
2: Oh, look out.
7: Hey, what the?
5: You, Mr. Blasted First Officer Captain Yon. This is where we get the drop on you. And all of you. Think of how the likes of you was meant

0: Tarzan of the Apes. Brought to you from off the pages.
1: Navigate the ship.
2: I will.
1: You will.
2: You.
1: Why, you can't even keep her on a straight course. You can't read a chart. You couldn't take a bearing to save your life. You navigate a ship. Why, you.
3: Well, that changes the situation, eh, my fine sailors?
1: Bunch of land lovers. Wharf rats. Scum.
0: No, easy, y'all.
1: Easy. Easy ain't the way to handle rats. Wait till I get aboard. Lay down those guns. Quick now. I'm going up the ladder. If one man has a gun in his hand when I get aboard, I'll do something that ain't been done for years. I'll keelhaul him.
0: As soon as he gets up on deck.
4: Yes, we'll pull away, head for the shore.
5: But they'll shoot.
4: Not if we're quick enough. Professor, can you row?
0: I don't know. I haven't for years. Not since college.
4: Nor have I. How about you, Philander?
6: I couldn't say. I never tried.
4: Anyway, let's grab the oars at the first chance and keep pulling to the left.
7: Now, my beauties.
8: No, Chief, no.
7: What did you call me?
8: I mean, Captain, I...
7: That's better. So you want to kill me? Shoot me?
8: Oh, no, sir. Strike me, think, sir. I was only spilling.
7: Spilling, eh? Well, so am I.
4: Now, they're fighting among themselves.
0: I'm afraid I'm not too much good.
6: Never say die, Archimedes.
4: Perhaps we'll get far enough away.
9: Can I do anything at all to help?
4: Yes. Take that rifle. Keep your head below the gunwale. If you see a suspicious move, shoot. And to kill.
9: Oh, but I can't. I couldn't.
0: You must, dear. If you don't kill them first, why, they'll kill us.
9: All right. But
4: they've seen us.
9: Will I shoot?
4: Not yet.
0: That fellow by the ring. He's raising
4: no.
0: his gun.
4: Shoot.
0: Did you get him?
9: I don't know.
4: Pull, fella. Oh,
9: Daddy, are you hurt?
0: No, dear. That one came through the boat. Grazed my knee.
4: Again, Jane. That one on the after wheelhouse. By Jove! The bullet was breaking the water like hail.
9: My goodness, water coming into the boat.
6: They hit us again.
4: Yes, but if they don't hit us again.
0: Pull, Philander, pull!
6: I am pulling. What do you think I'm doing?
0: You are pulling. Pull! Why, we are almost ashore.
4: You'll beach the boat and get behind the rocks.
9: I'll get out. I'll get behind the boat and you'll push.
4: You'll get out behind the rocks, eh?
9: I won't. You've got to save the boat.
6: Out, all of you.
4: On the next wave, keep her ashore. All together.
0: No!
10: Meanwhile, on the beach, we come on Tarzan, the apes, Tracy. The last wrench pulls Tracy clear of the quicksands, throws the apes back. Tarzan leaps to his feet, springs to Tracy's side. His torn, bleeding fingers work feverishly to free the captain from the tangled vine. The apes, their attention drawn from the game of pulling Tracy free, centers on Tracy himself, Delph. They start forward. Tarzan glances up, yells to them to go back to the jungle. They stop, but only for a moment. Their long arms swing forward. Closer, closer, closer yet they come. Tracy, stunned, racked with pain, only partly conscious, struggles. The apes see the movement. Start forward. Again, Tarzan calls to them to go back. A jerk frees the vine from Tracy. Tarzoops lifts him to his shoulders. A glance shows him that retreat to the jungle is cut off. He starts to run, heads for the sea. The apes follow quickly. They're gaining. Tarzan's double burden forces his feet into the soft sand, but he struggles on. The distance between them lessens. The apes are dangerously close. Tracy stirs, opens his eyes, sees the apes, knows Tarzan can never make it.
6: Put me down.
10: Tracy shouts. Tarzan understands the meaning, if not the words, puts Tracy on his feet, points to the sea, then wheels around, arms outstretched, face to face with the nearest of the apes. They stop. It is different. Again that shout to go back. Some do. Some stay where they are. Not so Turcotts. Biggest of the tribe and Tarzan's enemy. He comes steadily, stealthily, cunningly forward. The ape growls, reaches forward, lips curling, fangs bared. The bristling hair on the bull neck stands out, muscles bulging. Tarzan again commands. The ape leaps. Tarzan jumps to one side, turns, springs, lands on the brute's neck. Turcotte growls, throws himself backwards, back on the sand. Tarzan leaps clear. The ape is up on his feet, lunges. Tarzan reaches for his knife. The ape watches, hesitates. Tarzan leaps, every muscle tense. The right knee drawn up, fists doubled, head down, shoulders hunched. All his weight, his tremendous strength behind the bended knee. Pull the ape's stomach. The ape falls, doubled up. All the wind knocked out of him. Tarzan yells his triumph, bounds away, up the shore he goes. He springs into the lower branches of a silver tree. Hand over hand, he climbs up into the higher jungle terrace. A glance through the foliage shows him Tracy, well on his way, swimming to the steamer. He fills his lungs with a sigh of satisfaction. Good to be back in the treetops again. The raucous screeching of unseen parrots and the tangled branches overhead is music to him. He lifts himself clear of a brilliant emerald whip snake, dozing in a patch of golden sunlight, drops to the trail again, and swings into the well-worn path through the matted labyrinth of jungle green. With the shot, the jungle noises stop. Tarzan hangs from a branch, still, tense, ears strained, listening. Tarzan's heart beats fast. The sounds come from the hut, his hut. Anger seizes him. Are these hairless ones from the thing that floats upon the water coming to his hut? He moves forward, quickly, silently, gathers speed, flashes through the branches with the speed of a bird. Tarzan reaches the familiar clearing. Below is the hut, his hut. He glances toward the beach, sees Jane, her father, Clayton, and Philander headed in the direction of the hut.
2: Don't give the father head.
5: Then why don't you come on, all of you?
10: He drops silently, swiftly, cautiously through the branches, lifts the latch on the door, opens it, and enters. Standing in the semi-gloom, lightened only by the darting rays of sunlight as they filter through the lacy leaves, thoughts, feelings, inexpressible longings surge up in him. He glances at the bare wall, the rude cupboard, the rough-hewn table. Emotion, tumultuous, the primitive sense of possession stirs in his breast. The door with its latch has always been a barrier against the beasts of the jungle, but against M.E.N., he runs his hand across the rough, uneven planking of the table. Days, weeks, months he has sat there, laboring over that primer with his childish pictures of a M-A-M and an A-P-E. Here, with stubby pencil and yellowed paper, he had laboriously struggled with those bugs as he thought of the alphabet, putting into words the things he couldn't say. He had taught himself that he was a M-A-N, not an A-P-E. In this hut, he had found that intangible, that instinctive something that made him different from the apes. That indefinable quality, breeding. And now, again he glanced about. Was he to lose it all? Tarzan hears the voices. He goes to the window. Like a blow, the realization that his hut, his home, is to be invaded drives him to sudden action. Taking a pencil and paper from the shelf, he prints a message. And then, remembering the little shiny thing on the silver chain, he takes the locket containing Lord and Lady Greystoke's pictures, hangs the chain about his neck, and lifting the paper with its message, opens the door quietly, fixes the message to it with a pointed stick, and leaves the hut.
11: Good morning, Salida. Smoky day out there yet again. Hope you had a great fourth weekend, whatever you're doing out there. Thanks for tuning in. My name's Ben. This is Across the Great Divide, and well, you're tuned in to KHEN LP 106.9 right here in Salida. I'm with you for the next 2 hours, playing you singer-songwriter, folk Americana music, some of my favorites. Thanks again to Dennis for another great episode of Golden Age of Radio. Stay tuned. Starting things off as usual with John Hartford telling you what you ought to be doing. Turn your radio on. Enjoy it, folks.

man, what winner? Sorrow widened deep. It's just the media industry, or the whole country that is turning into sheep. I wanna go to a good place with a friend of mine. Cast our souls out in the river and watch the whole field shine. Some little creek in Massachusetts, just over the hill. Oh, I'm here fishing with Bill. Well, Bill, I bet he is a good fly caster. He grew up on these eastern brooks. Me, I grew up on the midwestern creeks, casting crappy flies for chubs and such. But in my young imagination, I watched the number 20 coachman settle down, sitting by the stove in that little library, reading Roderick L. A. Brown. I never did fish in Vancouver, probably never will, I don't care. Long and noble tradition, catching trout on the fly. 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

0: by. 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Someday when we ain't folk singers, flying through the friendly skies, we won't be waiting for the big break or anything except the evening ride. On some spring creek in Wisconsin, or maybe the Baton Kilowide. I'm going fishing with Bill. I'm going fishing with Bill. I'm going fishing with Bill. Yes, I am. I'm going fishing with Bill. I'm going fishing with Bill. I'm going fishing with Bill.
1: What?
0: I think if we just try a little, some kind of little streamer at it, just go ahead and cast, man. Just
1: what do you got? A plastic cap?
0: Just a little horn with you somewhere right over there.
1: Number 12 plastic cap.
0: See that clump of grass over there on the other side?
1: Yeah, I see it. Yeah,
0: yeah, right there.
1: Okay. Yeah, I got this.
0: Drift something back. I got a feeling it's about a 5-pound rainbow, man.
1: I'm 6
0: under there just waiting for something.
1: Yeah.
0: Come by. We need to catch one.
1: What? Are you hungry?
0: Trout here, Bill. I'm hungry. I don't know about you.
1: Oh, man. Yeah. Well, I'll catch the fish.
0: Okay. I mean, I know we're both catch and release guys. I know we believe in that. But if we just caught one trout, we could eat it, couldn't we? Just
1: sure.
0: So we could sustain ourselves in the beautiful spirit of the trout would become a part of us, and I'm hungry.
1: Well, okay.
0: I'm not complaining about getting lost today. Don't get me wrong.
1: We weren't lost.
0: Good day. A lot of parts of Massachusetts I never saw before.
1: Well,
0: it's not bad. It's just...
1: The map was broken.
0: It's late, you know. We need to...
1: Yeah, okay.
0: Catch one trout here.
1: Yeah,
0: cook
1: okay.
0: Cook him on the grill.
1: All right.
0: I'm going fishing with Bill. I'm going fishing with Bill. I'm going fishing with Bill.
2: Fishing with Bill. Greg Brown and Bill Morrissey. Talking about their fishing adventures. I love that song. I was out fishing with Porter last week. Before the river came down, and well, just had a great time and made me think of that song. All right, it is 8 minutes after the 10 o'clock hour. I want to thank you again for tuning in, and I want to ask you to stick around so I can play you some more music. These next two songs are going out to my dad. Over there in St. Louis, here's the Dutchman, Steve Goodman. After this, John Barleycorn Must Die.

We all need a little barley corn in our lives to get through. One of my favorite folk songs of all time, traced back to before the 16th century. Scottish and Irish poem, first printed in 1624 as Alan of Malt, and transformed into John Barleycorn, and I'm sure many other iterations of that, as a story of tracing malt or barley to the final product that we love still to this day, whiskey. Started as a pagan song, and I just love that because so many of our traditions and religions and holidays started as a pagan tradition, and we tend to forget that because organized religion hates paganism for some reason. But without it, well, we just wouldn't have anything we have today, just about. Maybe that's far-reaching, but I'd like to believe it. And that was Steve Winwood with Traffic, singing that John Barleycorn Must Die. Before that, Steve Goodman with The Dutchman. Let's see here. I do have a quick PSA from the station here to read you. KN has launched our summer raffle. 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I'm sorry, music trivia. 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At 6, and raffle drawing at 7:30. 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All right, let's get back into the music here. We've got some Jason Isbell with Live Oak. After this, Nancy Griffith's cover of Summer Wages. A lot more great music coming up later in the show. We've got some James Taylor and Tim O'Brien. Taj Mahal. So much good music. So please stick around.

Summer Wages, a song written by Ian Tyson, which I had no idea of. I knew that song from Tony Rice playing it, but that was a cover of Nancy Griffith by Nancy Griffith. Up next, James Taylor with Country Road off of Sweet Baby James.

All right, that's Sway Wild with Waken in the Wild off their Archipelago album. A great group that I was able to see up in Fort Collins over the winter, I believe. And that was my introduction to them. But just a fantastic duo. And they're actually playing at the Mishawaka with the Wood Brothers

in Avon, a little closer to Salida, on Wednesday, July 15th at the Avon Performance Pavilion. And then they're playing in Del Norte. They just keep getting closer to Salida, but they don't quite make it here. They're playing Del Norte July 16th. That's next Thursday, the Trading Post. And then Mountain Village, Colorado, which I have no idea where that is, at Reflection Plaza the next day, July 17th. And then down in Dolores, the Dolores River Brewery, another great venue, Saturday, July 18th. So you got five ways to catch that band, Sway Wild, within a half a day's drive. I would recommend checking them out. I thought they were great, and I bet you will too. All right. It is 10:38, the first Monday of July. 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High Country Bank has supported Colorado for over 135 years with a range of banking opportunities. High Country Bank also prioritizes philanthropy through their funding of local nonprofits. 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One more for you here. Let's see. Lyme disease, a little announcement from Chaffee County Public Health. Did you know that Colorado is home to nearly 30 species of ticks, many capable of transmitting germs that cause illness, like Lyme disease? Wearing long-sleeve pants and shirts, using EPA-registered repellents, and performing tick checks when you are in tick-prone areas can help reduce your exposure to tick bites. 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All right. Thanks to all of our underwriters. And let's get back to the music. I have three here. Three duos with Tim O'Brien. First one is Wayfaring Stranger. Tim O'Brien, John Herman, and Dirk Powell. Then we're going to hear Tim O'Brien and Daryl Scott with Keep Your Dirty Lights On. And to end that little set is Tim and Molly, brother and sister with Father Adu. Enjoy it. After that, we'll hear Billy Simons Jr.

All right, that was three there from Tim O'Brien and Tim O'Brien, Molly O'Brien, Tim O'Brien, Daryl Scott, and Tim O'Brien, Dirk Powell. Well, I have another couple PSAs for you here as Taj Mahal is playing in the background. I want to let you know that Chaffee County Family and Youth Initiatives will offer a nurturing parenting class beginning Wednesday, July 15th in Buena Vista. The program is designed for parents and caregivers and will meet from 5:30 to 8 p.m. Additional info is available by calling 719-398-3869. And I want to let you know that the Riverside Live Concert Series has begun. Let's see, every Thursday night at Riverside Park, presented by the City of Salida Arts and Culture Department. Concerts are held on Thursday evenings and are free to attend. Cash bar and concessions are available. Last week was DJ Williams. I'm sad to have missed that. But coming up this Thursday, we got Ragged Mountain. July 16th, Sad Hands. July 23rd, the S-Town All-Stars. July 30th, Zephyr. August 6th, Mosham Pimple. August 13th, Santa Rios. August 20th, The Copper Children. And the last one on August 27th, Blue Recluse. Bunch of great music in the park. Actually just saw Ragged Mountain last night play down in Howard at the Dark Sky RV Park for the second annual Mudbug and Bluegrass Hoedown. Ate some boiled crawdads and had a great time down there in Howard. Thanks to Bruce Warren for putting that on the email, his weekly e-blast to keep the community up to date on what's happening in the music scene. Okay, coming up on the 11 o'clock hour here, you are tuned in to KHEN LP 106.9 right here in Salida. My name's Ben, and this is Across the Great Divide. I'm here every Monday from 10 to noon. Mark Schoniker is going to be filling in for me next week. I'm going to be out of town, taking a little rest. Always thanks to Mark and everybody else who is so grateful and covers this show when I'm gone. I do have another hour of music for you before I leave. We're going to start things off with Billy Simons Jr. with Is Your Money Making Money? We got John Prine coming up later, Valerie June, Blaze Foley, Jeffrey Martin, some new stuff, Jessica Leigh Mayfield, some old stuff, Guy Clark. So stick around, a lot of great music.

There's a cover of Towns Van Zandt's I'll Be Here in the Morning. That was the Canoe Dealers, with Ryan Acker and Lena Marie Schiffer playing that. I love that version. Lena Marie Schiffer played at Trace Lee Trost a couple of months ago. Another great show. I'd love to see her come back to town to more of a listening room, to hear her words and her songs. This was a bit of a rowdy night and didn't get to really listen that well. Let's see here. Up next, Subconscious from Ani DiFranco.

Valerie June with Into My Arms. Before that, Ani DeFranco, Subconscious, both playing up at the Folks Fest here in a couple months in Lyons. Right. It is 12 minutes after 11 o'clock. And I want to let you know that KHEN is more than a radio station. 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Okay, let's get into the music here with some John Prine. Here's one off a... Oh, what's this album called? Lost Dogs and Mixed Memories. Maybe. Here's Lake Marie. I'll remember the name here in a minute.

ago, along the Illinois-Wisconsin border, there was this Indian tribe. They found two babies in the woods, white babies. One of them was named Elizabeth. She was the fairer of the two, while the smaller and more fragile one was named Marie. Having never seen white girls before, and living on the two lakes, known as the Twin Lakes, they named the larger and more beautiful lake, Lake Elizabeth. And thus the smaller lake that was hidden from the highway

found myself talking to this girl who was standing there with her back turned to Lake Marie. The wind was blowing, especially through her hair. There was four Italian sausages cooking on the outdoor grill, and they was sizzling. Many years later, we found ourselves in Canada, trying to save our marriage. And for

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In the parking lot by the forest preserve, the police had found two bodies. Nay, naked bodies. Their faces had been horribly disfigured by some sharp object. I saw it on the news, the TV news, in a black and white video. You know what blood looks like in a black and white video? Shadows. Shadows! That's what it looks like.

bell at number 5. We heard the whistle blow. 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I was just a child of 12 years old. My brother and my dad called for help from underground. In the moments that they had, 3 miles beneath this mountain,

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And the company agreed. 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But the years have slipped on by us and faded in the past. Nothing's changed, the threat remains. Many risk their lives for that.

Someday I'll climb upon the hill. 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But the town is now deserted. It has passed away in time.

Guy Clark with Eamon, ending that long set. Before Guy was Lyle Lovett, Just the Morning. Red Blaze Foley, Down Here Where I Am, and Bob Martin before that off of Seabrook, 3 miles beneath this mountain, Coal Mine and Song. Started things off with John Prine off of Lost Dogs and Mixed Blessings, Lake Marie. All right, it is a little after 11:30. I do have another half hour of music to play for you, but before we jump in, I need to bring you a few words from our underwriters. 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All right. Let's get back to the music. I have one from Seth Avett and Jessica Lee Mayfield, an artist that I'm brand new to, not Seth Avett, but Jessica Lee Mayfield. So we'll hear this duo, a song called Fond Farewell, and then we'll hear one from Jessica Lee Mayfield called For Today.

Chaffee County Public Health is encouraging residents to monitor local air quality as wildfire smoke continues to affect the region. 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Current air quality information and health advisories are available through Chaffee County Public Health and Purple Air Monitoring Network. It is still pretty darn smoky out there. I do believe there's some higher relative humidity that is helping those firefighters get these fires under control. There's a little rain in the forecast, so let's hope that these fires don't get much worse before they get better. A bit scary looking at the fire map out there and thinking of all the folks affected. I know there are a lot of folks in Leadville that are being evacuated, and over near Florence, down in Beulah, they've had a lot of homes burnt, and yeah, people are really struggling right now, and let's think about them, and like how lucky we are in Slida to just be dealing with some smoke. All right, speaking of smoky, dusty conditions, I'm going to play you some Woody Guthrie off his album All About the Dust Bowl, and I just think about those folks in the 30s that dealt with summers like this for over a decade during the Dust Bowl. Hopefully it's just a year for us. This is Dust Bowl Blues by Woody Guthrie.

No disrespect to Woody on that one, but I do believe that. It's how it feels sometimes. That was Utah Phillips. And Woody, of course, before that with Dust Bowl Blues. Got 10 more minutes before Democracy Now! Hops on. We're gonna get you ready for that. This is Todd Snyder with the Great Pacific Garbage Patch. After that, we'll hear Jordan Smart with Young Man and hopefully end things out with Tyler Childers' Long Violent History. Hal played this on his show Saturday, and I forgot how much I enjoy that song, so I'm going to play it too. All right, thanks for tuning in today, folks. We're going to just end the show with some music, and Mark will be in for me next week, but we'll have a great show for you. Anyway, Mark always comes up with some really good music, and I'll be back on the 20th. Hope you all enjoy your July.

Since 1950, we've turned out plastic. 9 billion tons of it, to be exact. And 7 billion tons of that 9 billion.

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Today launches a new summer show. This is I, Barely Gifted, and I bring you OMFUG with Barely Gifted. First up, we're going to play some couples therapy all the way from Wisconsin.

And so we're off. OMFUG is officially, well, that was my first subset, set of a set, but we are off. That was Material Issue with Valerie Loves Me. Before that, it was Roxy Music with Love is the Drug. And we started with some couples therapy, courtesy of, they're actually, I call them Milwaukee-ish, but they're Waukesha. So if you can say Waukesha, Wisconsin, 5 times fast, yeah, you've got it. So that was the Bodines from Wisconsin giving you some couples therapy. KN has launched our summer raffle. We have 14 prizes, including tickets to Rhythms on the Rio and Small Town Festivals, an Epiphone guitar, Ovaya Negra backpack, Cook Partner Stove from Riverboat Works, and more. Tickets are available now online at KN.org or at the KN office from 1 to 4 p.m. Purchase one ticket for $5 or 5 tickets for $20 and just keep going from there. The drawing takes place on July 16th at Highside Bar and Grill with live DJ sets from courtesy of KN. Sets kicking off at 4 p.m., followed by music trivia at 6 and raffle drawing at 7:30. Winners do not need to be present to win. This raffle is presented by the Tenderfoot Transmitting Board of Directors. Do not miss that. Next up, I think it was their fourth album, but Blondie can't get enough of them. And this features the haunting keyboard of Jimmy Destri.

You're listening to OMFUG with Barely Gifted. That was Grounds for Divorce from Elbow. Before that, it was Never Have I Ever from Rainbow Kitten Surprise. I think they borrowed that line from Green Eggs and Ham. The entire song, I'm listening to it, all I could think of was Dr. Seuss. So it must be somehow tied into Green Eggs and Ham. Before that, it was Reptile from The Church. And we started the set with the fourth album, a tune off the fourth Blondie album, Eat to the Beat. And honestly, I probably stopped listening to Blondie after Eat to the Beat because they ventured off into things that I wasn't really connected with. But that was Atomic. And as I mentioned, I was really fond of the keyboard work of Jimmy Destri from Blondie. Underrated. I know everybody, Debbie Harry, of course, the front woman, the strong voice, the beautiful blonde, but they, whether it's Frank Infante or Nigel Harrison, Jimmy Destri, and the late great Clem Burke, just some great musicians in that fold, in that band. Cahan invites you to our summer raffle and music trivia night on Thursday, July 16th at Highside Bar and Grill in Salida. 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This raffle is presented by the Tenderfoot Transmitting Board of Directors, and winners do not need to be present to win. Next up is the kind of story we all like from Kings of Leon.

covering their Eric Clapton classic Crossroads. That was Slash, Guns N' Roses fame, with a little help and vocal stylings from Gary Clark Jr. Fine, fine cover. Before that, we heard Highway 61, the classic from Bob Dylan. And we started with, again, the story that everyone loves to hear. That was Comeback Story from Kings of Leon. The Salida Museum will celebrate the 50th anniversary of its current location on Saturday, July 11th. 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This is Barely Gifted. The show is called OMFUG. And what does that stand for, you might ask? Other Music for Uplifting Gourmandizers. So if you're streaming, if you're listening in your car, consider yourself a gourmandizer, which in this case, it's a glutton, but in this case, we're going to stretch the definition a bit to call it, you're a glutton for music, which is not a bad thing at all. Up next is a cover. It's a great song, and it's covered by one of my favorite vocalists. So here we go.

From Some Girls, that was the Rolling Stones with Miss You. We also heard the cover, Tom Petty covering Thunderclap Newman, which was a Pete Townsend project. So I guess technically Tom Petty is covering Pete Townsend with Something in the Air. And we started the set with Dream On, a Ronnie James Dio cover of the timeless Aerosmith song. And ladies and gentlemen, there is icing and there is cake. And you bet your whatever you want to bet, Ronnie James Dio is icing. I just can't get enough of the man. His vocal, he could take anything. He could take the star. Well, I'm sure he's done the Star Spangled Banner somewhere. I've never heard it, but he could take anything and make it a genuine classic. 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Since 2008, Mark Rittman and his wife Suzanne have shared the tradition of artisanship with Salida. 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The Maverick Potter also offers classes and open studio days. 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Since 2010, Little Cambodia has been Salida's source for pho and spring rolls. The restaurant hosts a dry market with noodles, sauces, and other Asian fare. Now in their new location on Highway 50 by the bowling alley, they are open every day from 11 to 8. Little Cambodia also caters in-house or on location. There's a note at the bottom that tells me how to pronounce pho, but my girlfriend has corrected me enough times that, when I see P-H-O, I know how to pronounce it. Up next, we're going to have a little Bruce Springsteen. This is from the Born to Run album. Both sides of that album close out with some very, very brilliant music, anthemic, just timeless. And I'm sending this one out to Terry.

Wow. Somehow I see David Byrne leading a conga line singing Wild, Wild Life. That was the Talking Heads with Wild, Wild Life. Before that, it was a PSA to all humanity from George Harrison. Give me love. Give me peace on earth. Thanks, George, for reminding us. And we started with Backstreets, one of the anthemic songs from Born to Run, Bruce Springsteen. That was for Terry. We miss you, brother. The Range Art Space in Sawatch will present Feeling Like a Tumbling Weed, an exhibition celebrating the life and work of artist and musician Ramblin' Roy Smith. The exhibition opens Friday, July 10th with a reception from 4 to 6 p.m. and continues through September 13th. Additional information is available at The Range on theinternet.com. 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The show is called OMFUG. That's a lot to remember. It's OMFUG with Barely Gifted. I'm going to take over this summer slot until September, till I get the hook, till I get the Oscar music playing in the background. But I'll be here for a better part of a couple months. So I hope you're enjoying what I have curated. Up next is a newer band that I've enjoyed them a lot, and this is called Big Dog.

Patiently Awaiting the Apocalypse. That was Elvis Costello from his 1977. That was his first record. My Aim Is True. Waiting for the End of the World. We heard The Suburbs from Arcade Fire. Apple Blossom from Jack and, oh, is it Meg or Megan? Anyway, The White Stripes. And we started with Big Dog from The Last Dinner Party, a newish band that I've really become fond of. Sustainable Chaffee will present Chaffee County's first community-wide greenhouse gas inventory on Wednesday, July 8th at 6 p.m. at the Salida Steam Plant Ballroom. The presentation will examine county-wide data related to energy use, transportation, and waste. More information is available at sustainablechaffee.co. And I am Barely Gifted. I'm got about 30 minutes left, so stick around after this for the Grateful Dead Hour with David Gans. Always love to listen to that. This is OMFUG with Barely Gifted. I am Barely Gifted. OMFUG is Other Music for Uplifting Gormandizers. So my goal today, this afternoon, this happy Monday, although I don't know, I wish that smoke would get the heck out of here, is to uplift you. And hopefully with what the music that I have curated, you feel a little bit uplifted. Next up is a late 70s Dire Straits song that you'll rap on your, not rap, you'll be doing something on your dashboard, I think.

let a big truck grease her hair. She's got her own world in the city, yeah.

That was impressively average from Brigitte. I think they pronounce it Brigitte. Brigitte calls me baby, the lead singer. I think I've mentioned this many times, but it's worth repeating. The lead singer from Brigitte Calls Me Baby was a pen pal a few years ago before Brigitte Bardot, I'm screwing this up, passed away. We also heard Bang Bang Bang from Sports Team, Miss the Boat from Modest Mouse, Easy Rider from Karina Regman, a talented young, well, she played guitar and bass on this song, but she's predominantly a bass player. She'll be in Denver in November, I believe, at the Bluebird. Go check her out. She's really good. I saw her at Outside Fest and did not disappoint. A lot of energy, just a great musician. And we started with Dire Straits. I wasn't sure if the dashboard was the right medium to kind of for Skate Away, but I took a shot at it. Great album, making movies. We're going to run out of time here soon, and I want to get one more PSA out because I really, really want you to succeed, to win something in this raffle. KHAN's Summer Raffle and Music Trivia Night is coming up. A Cook Partner Camp Stove, an Epiphone guitar, Ducky Rentals, Hot Springs Passes, Local Art, and more. 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This raffle is presented by the Tenderfoot Transmitting Board of Directors. And big winners do not need to be present. So if you're like me, well, you're probably not like me. I'm a sucker for a raffle. I am a sucker for a silent auction, maybe a silent auction more so than a raffle. But just I get that Fred Flintstone bet. And I don't know, I just feel like I'm going to win something. And actually, I did just win something the other day. I won String Cheese tickets for Red Rocks, and I thought, oh my God, not from KHAN, but just in general. And again, was very pleasantly surprised to see this. So, folks, you've been listening to OMFUG with Barely Gifted. I am Barely Gifted. OMFUG simply means Other Music for Uplifting Gourmandizers. It was my objective to uplift you with this 2-hour set. I'll be doing it all summer. So I hope what I curated was to your liking. I don't have a genre. I take whatever feels good, whatever flows good, and that's what you hear. And honestly, the set list that I prepared today was, I tore it up and started over again and over again. I just wanted the right energy for this Monday afternoon. So coming up is David Gann's Grateful Dead Hour, so please stick around for that. KHAN is quite a resource, Salida Radio Community. You're very fortunate to have such a resource. So please support KHAN, listen to KHAN, swing by KHAN, get some stickers, say hi, dance on the porch. I've only had that happen once since I started at KHAN, but get up on the porch here on 3rd Street and shake what your mama gave you. So I'm going to turn it over to David Gann's, and I appreciate everyone. Take care.

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Joe Craven and the Sumtimers from a wonderful album titled Garcia Songbook. You also heard Grateful Brass doing Cream Puff War from their self-titled EP on JM Collective Records. I hear they have another studio album coming soon. We'll get back to set two of 33186 when the Grateful Dead Hour continues.

It's the Grateful Dead Hour. I'm David Gans. We return now to set two of March 31st, 1986, Grateful Dead in Providence, Rhode Island. This next stretch of set two includes one of only half a dozen Grateful Dead performances of the Johnny Otis classic Willie and the Hand Jive. After that, you'll hear a nice Going Down the Road Feeling Bad, and that will be followed by a solid 10-minute jam that is utterly unique for this era. It kind of sort of tried to turn into Uncle John's Band at one point, but the band stayed out there for a really long time. I love it.

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I'll be at Jerry Day in Atlanta August 1st and 2nd. I have lots of live shows available for streaming and download at Nugs and Bandcamp, and you can buy my music and books in my online store, perfectable.net. My newest book is The Grateful Dead by Jim Marshall, a collection of images by the legendary photographer that I co-curated with Amelia Davis. Perfectable.net. 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This has been Grateful Dead Hour number 1972. Thank you for your kind attention, everybody. I'm David Gans, and I'll meet you back here next week.

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Always said with a smile.

And I am once again with you. When our love was new, and each kiss an inspiration. Oh, but that was long ago. Now my consolation.

Tenderfoot Transmitting Incorporated is a 501c3 organization doing business as KHEN, Community Radio in Salida, Colorado. 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

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Situated on top of the Continental Divide, Monarch Mountain is at the Crest is 25 miles from downtown Salina and offers a scenic tram ride and visitor center with food, beverages, and gifts. 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

This is the way it should be. Entertaining each other, wandering free. Americana in my heart and soul. In exchange, the great outdoors, a weekend's greatest parts. Sirens of the parade, memories to never fade. Children on the shoulders of their fathers, soft grass and rivers. The way it should be, community, safe and sound. And you are tuned in to Bacon Lubbock Tomato Sandwich with Rick White. Good afternoon.

I am happy to be back in Salida after living here in the early 1980s. I have two grown children, a son in Los Gatos, California, and a daughter in Austin, Texas. I have a love of the music that comes from West Texas, Lubbock, Texas, hence the name of my show, Bacon, Lubbock, Tomato Sandwich. Join me as we explore music of the artists of this area, beginning with Buddy Holly, Roy Orbison, and continuing with my all-time favorite, Jimmy Dale Gilmore. From there, we will continue with other performers in the country singer-songwriter Americana genre.

Good afternoon, Salida, Colorado, and beyond. It's the 6th day of January. No, it's not. It's the 6th day of July. 2026. 762026. Good afternoon, everybody. I trust everybody had a safe and fun holiday weekend. I hear this is the federal holiday because it landed on Saturday. Yeah, I was with the Cahen group. We walked down F Street with most everyone in this town. It's a long parade. A long parade in this town is less than a half an hour. And it's fun. I want to walk it twice, but they said no. Anyway, I've got 80 degrees on the front porch. It's a beautiful, still day in Salida. We've got high, smoky skies here. We're in a stage 2 restriction from the county in state zero flames, period. There's a sign out at the hospital that says, the only thing you should be burning is your vacation time. And thank you for tuning into this community radio station during that vacation time, if it's that vacation time for you. We started out today with an instrumental called Spinball, and that comes off of a Calexico album called The Thread That Keeps Us. And then 4th of July from Dave Alvin, off of his Best of High Tone Years. Big fan of Dave Alvin here at the Bacon Lubbock Tomato Sandwich. Next was Hoagie Carmichael's Stardust. And I have this large collection of Hoagie Carmichael songs that he wrote and performed. He is a prolific songwriter. And I'm really happy to have that collection of his music. It's music people doing his songs. And yeah, as I say, very prolific songwriter. Next one was River from Jason Isbell and the 400 Unit. The screens are open in here, so it's a little noisy out there. Where were we? River from Reunions. And then the medley of Buddy Holly hits from Waylon Jennings of Lubbock, Texas. And then Dallas from the Flatlanders, made up of the late great Joe Ely, Butch Hancock, and Jimmy Dale Gilmore off of the Odessa tapes. And then that'll be the day from the man, Mr. Buddy Holly of Lubbock, Texas. He musically, well, he and Roy Orbison really put Lubbock on the map musically. And that'll be the day from Buddy Holly and the Crickets. I'm going to go into a couple songs from that man, Mr. Roy Orbison. He's got fans. This song was playing in a restaurant the other night, and a young lady said, oh, I love this song. I said, it just made the playlist. Good afternoon, everybody. The DJ is just very excited to be here on this holiday. It's really quiet in the radio station, and it's... I don't know, businesses are open. I noticed the delivery person for the post office was out. And so maybe it's not the holiday that I thought it was, but the Cahen staff and board and director decided to take the day off. Roy Orbison.

0: 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They are coming in. Thank you.
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the way it should be, community, safe and sound. 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Randy handles criminal defense cases in Chaffee County and surrounding areas and is a proud supporter of community radio in Salida. 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Randy Canny is a big fan of this music we call Americana music, and as I. This next song it's right at the top of maybe my favorite. Lyrically, this was written by the late, great Joe Ely, performed here by Jimmy Dale Gilmore off of a CD called Braver, Newer World. I'll be back.

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Yeah. So, what have we been listening to? We started out the Bacon Lubbock Tomato Sandwich. Not the beginning of the show. It doesn't really kick off until I announce the show. And we started out with At Dallas from the Flatlanders. That'll Be the Day from Buddy Holly and the Crickets. Oh, Pretty Woman from Roy Orbison. And In Dreams from Roy Orbison. And then Because of the Wind from Jimmy Dale Gilmore, written by the late, great Joe Ely of Lubbock, Texas. Let's just go. 15 minutes to the top of the hour.

Mr. Sandman. And that comes off of a anthology, Emmylou Harris anthology, and that is sang there by Emmylou Harris, Linda Ronstadt, and Dolly Parton. I worked for the man Paisley Hilton when I lived here in the early 1980s, and it says that that song came out in 1981. And they were playing it a lot on the local music or the local radio station that we had here in Salida, KVRH. And Paisley Hilton used to just dance up and down the aisles to that song, Mr. Sandman. And before that, I Still Miss Someone. And from Emmylou Harris. And where are we going next? We've got about 9 minutes in this hour, and we got time for a couple more songs. I hope everybody's well out there and making their way home after the long holiday weekend. And keep in mind how dry it is and zero flames. Period. This one's called Only Children from Jason Isbell and the 400 Unit.

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KHEN.org on the World Wide Web. You are tuned in to Bacon Lubbock Tomato Sandwich with Rick White, an exploration of the music born around Lubbock, Texas, beginning with Buddy Holly and using Lubbock's West Texas Walk of Fame as a guide through the musical heart of Texas. From there, we will continue with other performers in the country, singer-songwriter, Americana genre. Episode number 388 this afternoon, the 6th day of July, 2026. Always happy to have you here as listeners. Let's go over here. I just kind of go from one thing to another. 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One of my featured artists this afternoon in the second hour is Iris Dement. And this is this song comes off of an artist's tribute to Greg Brown. And onward.

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They can be reached at 719-530-7447. 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

John Henry, I guess that's a Pete Seeger song that comes off of Bruce Springsteen's compilation of Seeger songs called the Seeger Sessions, We Shall Overcome. Text messages are coming in this afternoon. That has been a very interesting contact with people locally and not so locally. And I accept those at 408-761-3511.

Me and the Eagle from Steve Earle. That comes off the Horse Whisperer soundtrack. KHEN is supported by Woods High Mountain Distillery, a grain to glass distillery located at 144 West First Street in downtown Salida. Since 2012, Woods has produced whiskey, rye, gin, and vodka on site with local ingredients. Spirits are offered straight up on the rocks or custom mixed into craft cocktails. Woods is open daily from noon till 10 p.m. We thank them for their longtime support of this community radio station. Next song is a favorite of this DJ and this DJ's friends, and it's the weather. It's the weather to be riding around with your rag top down. Look at Miss Ohio from Jillian Welsh.

Yeah, Jillian Welsh says, I want to do right, but not right now. Going out to a special listener. Have you taken the Kahen survey? It'd be great. It'd be really awesome if you did. It's available at our website at khen.org. We're trying to make your community radio station even better. Tell us what you love, what you don't, and what you want to hear in this quick survey. khen.org. Did you guys hear that social icon Taylor Swift got married yesterday to Travis Kelce? I'm not sure how his name is pronounced. But anyway, yeah, she's a big deal. I bet she won't be changing that name. Congratulations to the newlyweds. This comes from Taylor Swift.

Congratulations to the newlyweds and Mrs. Taylor Swift. Lover, off of her 2019, that's the title cut, Lover. 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I'll be right back. This comes from Louise Taylor.

Run the Wild Country from Louise Taylor's 1997 release called Ride. Americana Mondays at KHEN. Starting out this morning with Dennis Capalla and our regular daily Sunny Side Up show, followed by the Golden Age of Radio. 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Down the Road a Piece is on vacation for the summer with Dave Ward, very favored longtime DJ here at this community radio station. Grateful Dead Hour is a syndicated show we bring you. Bacon Lubbock Tomato Sandwich with Rick Wyatt at 4 o'clock, 4 till 6. And then he switches over with Tanya Waite for Twofers with Tanya. She'll be showing up here pretty soon. Free Range Love with Deidre Wilde, longtime running show here from 7 till 9. And then The Third Room with Sparky. That's Mondays here at KHAN. Also, a special shout out to these are Sunday shows. Hazed and Confused with Hayes and Shars. Young ladies who are doing a radio show, and more power to them. 7 o'clock on Sunday nights are pretty much our jazz show, The Verve Reserve with Mark Dean. And he knows his stuff. He does a great show. And he is followed by a new show. It is called Funk Up Your Life with DJ Silky Grooves. You don't want to miss that one. DJ Silky Grooves. And I'm going to keep going. I said I had an Iris DeMint spotlight going on today. I've been a fan of hers since I first heard her voice. She has a very different... she has a very traditional country music voice. She has great songs. She's got a lot of material. We've got time for about three of them. Starting from her 1994 release called My Life, No Time to Cry.

I find Iris DeMent to be just a genius of a writer. That comes off of a CD of hers called The Way That I Should. The Way I Should. And this is the title song. We're about out of here, folks. It has been a pleasure to be here this afternoon. Bacon Lubbock Tomato Sandwich, episode 388.

Yeah, that's the last one of a spotlight on Iris DeMent. No Time to Cry, Wasteland of the Free, and The Way I Should. Title song to her 1996 release called The Way I Should. Ran myself a little short of music here. I found this one. This one is an old favorite from Old and In the Way. It's been just a delight this afternoon, everyone. Thank you for tuning in. Thank you for the text messages. And thank you to this community radio station for letting as many of us curate these shows that we do. We do it for you. We do it for us.

0: Midnight Moonlight. Oh, it's weird. We've switched around in the station. Tanya Waite has entered the building. We're going to do a show this afternoon, Tanya?
1: I am. I'm going to do two first with Tanya, even though my headphones are not working, but we'll figure it out. Oh, there she is.
0: There they are.
1: There she is. Yeah. Hi, Rick. How are you?
0: Oh, I'm good. I hope you've had a good weekend. I've had a good time in here today, as I always do, and always nice to see you come in. What do you got going on this afternoon?
1: Well, you know, twofers with Tanya. I've got a wide array.
0: Oh,
1: of
0: you're
1: things.
0: All over the place.
1: I also know that the United States is playing a huge soccer match here coming up, so I'm going to play some fun songs that they play on the pitch.
0: Oh, really?
1: So
0: I've been getting out for
1: too.
0: A few of those games. I'm not that big of a fan, but it is fun to watch the fans.
1: Yeah, the fans are so into it, so it's so exciting.
0: I'm going to go out with a song that comes from Lucinda Williams. We've been on a little bit of a lady singer-songwriter spotlight this afternoon. Jillian Welsh, Taylor Swift, Louise Taylor, Iris DeMent. And this one comes from Lucinda Williams. And it's a favorite of mine, and I hope you enjoy it. And I will see you around town.
1: Bye, Rick.